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1: The 2026 World Cup is in the books. Although Spain dominated for much of the match, it was a clean sheet at the end of regulation against Argentina. Finally, in the 106th minute, the tie is broken when Ferran Torres scored for Spain. Spain is World Cup champions after their 1-0 win over Argentina. Argentina did not manage a shot on target all match. It is the second time Spain has won the World Cup, with the first coming in 2010. U.S. Central Command says unidentified human remains have been recovered in Jordan. CENTCOM said in a statement that the remains were found near the location of an Iranian strike that killed two U.S. service members and left one missing. A process to verify the remains is ongoing. The Food and Drug Administration says a sample of shredded iceberg lettuce produced by a Taylor Farm subsidiary in Mexico tested positive for cyclospora. In the Saturday update, federal officials said the product was not part of the lettuce recalled so far. I'm Rob Martier.
2: For Northwest Indiana, lingering patchy wildfire smoke drifting down from Canada, affecting Northwest Indiana. Tonight's low will get down to about 60 degrees. We'll have increasing clouds tomorrow for Monday with a high in the low 80s. And then for Monday night, showers and thunderstorms, likely mostly cloudy with a low around 70 degrees. Chance for some lingering showers and thunderstorms on Tuesday, otherwise mostly sunny with a high in the upper 80s. And then things cool off Wednesday, mostly sunny with a high of 74. Highs right around 80 degrees for Thursday and Friday.
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0: For Northwest Indiana, some lingering patchy smoke from those Canadian wildfires. Tonight's low right around 60 degrees with that patchy smoke lingering. Monday, increasing clouds with a high in the low to mid-80s. And showers and thunderstorms likely for Monday night. So low right around 70. Chance for showers and thunderstorms lingering on Tuesday. Mostly sunny and warm with a high in the upper 80s. Then Wednesday, mostly sunny with a high in the mid-70s. And then right around 80 degrees for our highs on Thursday and Friday.
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1: The 2026 FIFA World Cup is over. Although Spain controlled the pace for much of the match, it was a clean sheet at the end of regulation against Argentina. Finally, in the 106th minute, the tie is broken when Ferran Torres scored for Spain on a beautiful follow-up after the initial shot was blocked. Spain is World Cup champions after their 1-0 win over Argentina. It was Lionel Messi's final match for Argentina. Spain has been to the World Cup final only twice, winning it each time, the first coming in 2010. U.S. Central Command says unidentified human remains have been recovered in Jordan. CENTCOM said in a statement that the remains were found near the location that killed two U.S. service members and left one missing. A process to verify the remains is ongoing. NFL star Saquon Barkley's Pennsylvania residence was broken into this morning. That's according to the Chester County District Attorney's Office. Barkley and his family were reportedly inside during the break-in, but were not injured. No arrests were immediately reported. I'm Rob Martier.
2: For Northwest Indiana, cool overnight low tonight, around 60 degrees, patchy smoke from Canadian wildfires. Monday, increasing clouds with a high in the low to mid 80s, and then showers and thunderstorms likely for Monday nights with a low right around 70. Tuesday, chance for showers and thunderstorms, mostly sunny, high in the upper 80s. Wednesday, mostly sunny and cooler, high in the mid 70s, and then highs right around 80 degrees Thursday and Friday for the region.
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0: For Northwest Indiana, patchy smoke from those Canadian wildfires. Tonight's overnight low right around 60 degrees. And then Monday, increasing clouds with a high in the low 80s. Could be a chance for showers and thunderstorms as we get into Monday night, with a low Monday night right around 70 degrees. Tuesday, chance of showers and thunderstorms. Otherwise, mostly sunny with a high in the upper 80s. And then things cool off Wednesday through Friday with highs in the 70s to around 80 degrees each day.
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1: Alzheimer's Association of Northwest Indiana will host three Walk to End Alzheimer's events this fall. 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
1: Spain is World Cup champions. The Red Fury took down Argentina 1-0 in extra time to secure their second ever tournament win. Ferran Torres scored in extra time as Spain held on from East Rutherford. Enzo Fernandez received a second yellow card and was sent off for Argentina, which was trying to defend its World Cup title from 4 years ago. A severe storm front is headed for the Midwest this week. Forecasters are warning of thunderstorms producing hail, damaging winds, and torrential downpours starting Monday afternoon, with Wisconsin getting the worst of it. Wind gusts could hit 70 miles per hour, and isolated tornadoes are possible. On Tuesday, the storm front will push into the lower Midwest, including much of Ohio. All 32 NFL teams get back to work over the next 2 weeks with the arrival of training camp. Rookies for the Seahawks and 49ers have already reported to their team's facilities. Elsewhere, rookies for the Bills, Panthers, Texans, Dolphins, and Patriots will be reporting on Tuesday. I'm Rob Martier.
2: For Northwest Indiana, lingering patchy wildfire smoke drifting down from Canada, affecting Northwest Indiana. Tonight's low will get down to about 60 degrees. We'll have increasing clouds tomorrow for Monday with a high in the low 80s. And then for Monday night, showers and thunderstorms, likely mostly cloudy with a low around 70 degrees. Chance for some lingering showers and thunderstorms on Tuesday, otherwise mostly sunny with a high in the upper 80s. And then things cool off Wednesday, mostly sunny with a high of 74. Highs right around 80 degrees for Thursday and Friday.
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0: For Northwest Indiana, some lingering patchy smoke from those Canadian wildfires. Tonight's low right around 60 degrees with that patchy smoke lingering. Monday, increasing clouds with a high in the low to mid-80s. And showers and thunderstorms likely for Monday night. The low right around 70. Chance for showers and thunderstorms lingering on Tuesday. Mostly sunny and warm with a high in the upper 80s. Then Wednesday, mostly sunny with a high in the mid-70s. And then right around 80 degrees for our highs on Thursday and Friday.
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1: Temperatures are going to surge, and as a result, it's going to get hot around here.
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1: Spain is World Cup champions. The Red Fury took down Argentina 1-0 in extra time to secure their second ever tournament win. Ferran Torres scored in the 106th minute as Spain held on from East Rutherford. Spain's first tournament win came in 2010. A top Trump administration official says the United States military operation against Iran will continue until the mission is complete. Appearing on ABC's This Week, Energy Secretary Chris Wright said President Trump's mission is essential for peace in the Middle East and peace in the world. A severe storm front is headed for the Midwest this week. Forecasters are warning of thunderstorms producing hail, damaging winds, and torrential downpours starting Monday afternoon, with Wisconsin getting the worst of it. Second Lady Usha Vance gave birth today to her fourth child. Vice President J.D. Vance made the announcement on X, noting that Alec Neil Vance arrived healthy and that the family is overjoyed. The couple already has two boys and a girl. I'm Rob Martier.
2: For Northwest Indiana, cool overnight low tonight around 60 degrees, patchy smoke from Canadian wildfires. Monday, increasing clouds with a high in the low to mid 80s, and then showers and thunderstorms likely for Monday nights with a low right around 70. Tuesday, chance for showers and thunderstorms, mostly sunny, high in the upper 80s. Wednesday, mostly sunny and cooler, high in the mid 70s, and then highs right around 80 degrees Thursday and Friday for the region.
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0: Hey, good morning. You're heading to the airport, right?
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0: For Northwest Indiana, patchy smoke from those Canadian wildfires. Tonight's overnight low right around 60 degrees. And then Monday, increasing clouds with a high in the low 80s. Could be a chance for showers and thunderstorms as we get into Monday night with a low Monday night right around 70 degrees. Tuesday, chance of showers and thunderstorms. Otherwise, mostly sunny with a high in the upper 80s. And then things cool off Wednesday through Friday with highs in the 70s to around 80 degrees each day.
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1: Spain is World Cup champions. The Red Fury took down Argentina 1-0 in extra time to secure their second tournament win. Ferran Torres scored in the 106th minute as Spain held on from East Rutherford. Enzo Fernandez received a second yellow card and got sent off for Argentina, which was trying to defend its World Cup title from 4 years ago. The Midwest is bracing for severe storms this week. Forecasters are warning of thunderstorms producing hail, damaging winds, and torrential downpours starting Monday afternoon, with Wisconsin expected to get the worst of it. Wind gusts could hit 70 miles per hour. On Tuesday, the storm front will push into the lower Midwest, including much of Ohio. The Odyssey earned more than $124 million in a stunning weekend debut at the box office. The three-hour action epic packed theaters nationwide, easily beating projections to make it the third-largest opening of the year behind Toy Story 5 and the Super Mario Galaxy movie. I'm Rob Martier.
2: For Northwest Indiana, lingering patchy wildfire smoke drifting down from Canada, affecting Northwest Indiana. Tonight's low will get down to about 60 degrees. We'll have increasing clouds tomorrow for Monday with a high in the low 80s. And then for Monday night, showers and thunderstorms, likely mostly cloudy with a low around 70 degrees. Chance for some lingering showers and thunderstorms on Tuesday, otherwise mostly sunny with a high in the upper 80s. And then things cool off Wednesday, mostly sunny with a high of 70. Highs right around 80 degrees for Thursday and Friday.
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0: For Northwest Indiana, some lingering patchy smoke from those Canadian wildfires. Tonight's low right around 60 degrees with that patchy smoke lingering. Monday, increasing clouds with a high in the low to mid-80s, and showers and thunderstorms likely for Monday night. So low right around 70. Chance for showers and thunderstorms lingering on Tuesday, mostly sunny and warm with a high in the upper 80s. Then Wednesday, mostly sunny with a high in the mid-70s, and then right around 80 degrees for our highs on Thursday and Friday.
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1: Spain is World Cup champions. The Red Fury took down Argentina 1-0 in extra time to secure their second ever tournament win. Ferran Torres scored in extra time as Spain held on from East Rutherford. Enzo Fernandez received a second yellow card and got sent off for Argentina, which was trying to defend its World Cup title from 4 years ago. President Trump wants Iran added to a bipartisan Russia sanctions bill. The measure would impose mandatory sanctions on Russian political and military leaders, as well as oligarchs, state-owned enterprises, and foreign companies that support Russia's defense industrial base. In a Truth Social post today, Trump called on Republicans to add Iran to the bill. Joey Logano took home the checkered flag in the Window World 450 from North Wilkesboro Speedway. The driver of the number 22 car earned his first victory of the NASCAR Cup season. The in-season challenge concludes next Sunday at the Brickyard 400 from Indianapolis Motor Speedway. I'm Rob Martier.
2: For Northwest Indiana, wake-up temperature around 60 degrees. Some patchy smoke from those Canadian wildfires still lingering. We'll have increasing clouds today with a high in the low to mid-80s. And showers and thunderstorms likely for our Monday night with a low around 70 degrees. Chance for lingering showers and thunderstorms Tuesday, but mostly sunny with a high in the mid to upper 80s. For Wednesday, mostly sunny, milder with a high in the mid-70s. And then sunny on Thursday and Friday with highs right around 80 degrees.
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0: For northwest Indiana, Canadian wildfire smoke still lingering with that wind out of the north northeast. Around 60 degrees, our wake-up temperature. Increasing clouds today for Monday with a high in the low to mid-80s. And showers and thunderstorms likely for Monday night with an overnight low around 70. 30% chance for some more showers and thunderstorms starting the day on Tuesday. Otherwise, mostly sunny, high in the mid-80s. Wednesday, mostly sunny, much milder, highs right around 75. And then highs right around 80 degrees for Thursday and Friday in the region as we finish the work week.
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1: U.S. Central Command says unidentified human remains have been recovered in Jordan. CENTCOM said in a statement Sunday the remains were found near an Iranian strike that killed two U.S. service members and left one missing. A process to verify the remains is ongoing. CENTCOM also said that a U.S. service member was killed in action in Iraq. Spain is celebrating a World Cup championship. The Red Fury took down defending champ Argentina 1-0 in extra time to secure their second ever tournament win. Ferran Torres scored in extra time as Spain held on for the victory. The Odyssey earned more than $124 million in a stunning weekend debut at the box office. The three-hour action epic packed theaters nationwide, easily beating projections to make the third largest opening of the year, behind Toy Story 5 and the Super Mario Galaxy movie. The R-rated Christopher Nolan film is the first ever to be shot entirely with IMAX cameras. I'm Tammy Trujillo.
2: For Northwest Indiana, patchy smoke lingering from Canadian wildfires. Wake up temperature around 60 degrees. We'll have increasing clouds today for Monday with the high in the low to mid 80s. And then showers and thunderstorms likely for Monday nights. Mostly cloudy with a low around 70 degrees. Chance for lingering showers and storms starting the day on Tuesday. Otherwise, mostly sunny with high in the upper 80s. Then Wednesday, much milder, mostly sunny, high in the mid 70s. High around 80 degrees for Thursday and Friday.
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0: For northwest Indiana, wake up temperature around 60 degrees. Some patchy smoke from those Canadian wildfires still lingering. We'll have increasing clouds today with a high in the low to mid 80s. And showers and thunderstorms likely for our Monday night with a low around 70 degrees. Chance for lingering showers and thunderstorms Tuesday, mostly sunny with a high in the mid to upper 80s. For Wednesday, mostly sunny, milder with a high in the mid 70s. And then sunny on Thursday and Friday with highs right around 80 degrees.
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1: Spain has won the 2026 FIFA World Cup, taking down defending champion Argentina 1-0 in extra time. It's a second-ever tournament win for the squad, the first coming back in 2010. On the losing side, Lionel Messi did not have a single shot on goal throughout the 120 minutes of the match. The CEO of Bank of America says significant economic activity was generated thanks to the World Cup. Appearing on CBS's Face the Nation, Brian Moynihan said the soccer tournament has had an on-the-ground economic impact across the cities that hosted games, with notable spending at bars and restaurants. The Bank of America Institute found consumer spending using credit and debit cards in June increased over 6% from a year ago. That's the biggest jump in over 4 years. White House border czar Tom Homan says he thinks body cameras are the way to go after recent ICE-involved shootings. He made the comment on CBS's Face the Nation, adding that the cameras let the American people know what the officer sees when he takes action. I'm Tammy Trujillo.
2: For Northwest Indiana, Canadian wildfire smoke still lingering with that wind out of the north northeast. Around 60 degrees, our wake-up temperature. Increasing clouds today from Monday with a high in the low to mid-80s. And showers and thunderstorms likely for Monday night with an overnight low around 70. 30% chance for some more showers and thunderstorms starting the day on Tuesday. Otherwise, mostly sunny, high in the mid-80s. Wednesday, mostly sunny, much milder, highs right around 75. And then highs right around 80 degrees for Thursday and Friday in the region as we finish the work week.
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For Northwest Indiana, patchy smoke lingering from Canadian wildfires. Wake up temperature around 60 degrees. We'll have increasing clouds today for Monday with the high in the low to mid 80s. And then showers and thunderstorms likely for Monday nights. Mostly cloudy with a low around 70 degrees. Chance for lingering showers and storms starting the day on Tuesday. Otherwise, mostly sunny with high in the upper 80s. And Wednesday,

0: Much milder, mostly sunny, high in the mid-70s, high around 80 degrees for Thursday and Friday.
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1: Spain held on to win the 2026 FIFA World Cup on Sunday, 1-0 in extra time, defeating Lionel Messi and his squad of defending champions from Argentina. President Trump was among the many dignitaries on hand for the final in East Rutherford, New Jersey. Others included the President of Mexico and Prime Minister of Canada, where this year's World Cup matches were also held. U.S. Central Command confirming that human remains have been recovered in Jordan. CENTCOM said in a statement Sunday the remains were found near the location of an Iranian strike that killed two U.S. service members and left one missing. The process to verify the remains is ongoing. The Odyssey earned more than $124 million in a stunning weekend debut at the box office. The three-hour action epic packed theaters nationwide, easily beating projections to make the third largest opening of the year behind Toy Story 5 and the Super Mario Galaxy movie. The R-rated Christopher Nolan film's the first ever to be shot entirely with IMAX cameras. I'm Tammy Trujillo.
2: For Northwest Indiana, wake-up temperature around 60 degrees. Some patchy smoke from those Canadian wildfires still lingering. We'll have increasing clouds today with a high in the low to mid-80s. And showers and thunderstorms likely for our Monday night with a low around 70 degrees. Chance for lingering showers and thunderstorms Tuesday, but mostly sunny with a high in the mid to upper 80s. For Wednesday, mostly sunny, milder with a high in the mid-70s. And then sunny on Thursday and Friday with highs right around 80 degrees.
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1: Rumors spreading round in that Texas town. About the shack outside the game. You know what I'm talking about. Just let me know if you wanna go to that whole mile on the range. They got a lot of nice girls.

0: low around 70. 30% chance for some more showers and thunderstorms starting the day on Tuesday. Otherwise, mostly sunny, high in the mid-80s. Wednesday, mostly sunny, much milder, highs right around 75. And then highs right around 80 degrees for Thursday and Friday in the region as we finish the work week.
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1: White House Border Czar Tom Homan says he thinks body cameras are the way to go after recent ICE-involved shootings. Homan made the comment on CBS Face the Nation.
2: You can have a cell phone camera from a witness on the side. You can have, you know, city cameras or whatever. But I want the American people to see what that officer sees when he makes when he makes the decision, takes an action.
1: His comments come after a Colombian man in Maine and a Mexican man in Texas were both fatally shot by ICE agents earlier this month. In both cases, agents were not wearing body cams. When asked about the shootings, Homan said they had to let the investigations play out. U.S. Central Command says human remains have been found in Jordan. CENTCOM said in a statement that the remains were found near the location of an Iranian strike that killed two U.S. service members and left one missing. A process to verify the remains is ongoing. And Spain is the winner of the 2026 World Cup. They took down Argentina 1-0 in extra time to secure their second ever tournament win. I'm Mark Mayfield.
3: For Northwest Indiana, patchy smoke lingering from Canadian wildfires. Wake up temperature around 60 degrees. We'll have increasing clouds today for Monday with the high in the low to mid 80s. And then showers and thunderstorms likely for Monday night. Mostly cloudy with a low around 70 degrees. Chance for lingering showers and storms starting the day on Tuesday. Otherwise, mostly sunny with high in the upper 80s. Then Wednesday, much milder, mostly sunny, high in the mid 70s. High around 80 degrees for Thursday and Friday.
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0: For Northwest Indiana, wake up temperature around 60 degrees. Some patchy smoke from those Canadian wildfires still lingering. We'll have increasing clouds today with a high in the low to mid 80s. And showers and thunderstorms likely for our Monday night with a low around 70 degrees. Chance for lingering showers and thunderstorms Tuesday, mostly sunny with a high in the mid to upper 80s. For Wednesday, mostly sunny, milder with a high in the mid 70s. And then sunny on Thursday and Friday with highs right around 80 degrees.
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1: Tensions in the Middle East are escalating after Iranian attacks killed three American service members and prompted U.S. retaliatory airstrikes. U.S. Central Command says two service members were killed in an Iranian strike and another remains missing, while a third was killed in action in Iraq. The CEO of Bank of America says significant economic activity has been generated thanks to the FIFA World Cup. Here's Tammy Trujillo.
2: Appearing on CBS's Face the Nation, Brian Moynihan said the soccer tournaments had an on-the-ground economic impact across the cities that hosted the games.
3: And that spending is going into what we call bricks and mortar. It's going to bars and restaurants and things like that, not necessarily only the people in the stadium.
2: The Bank of America Institute found that consumer spending using credit and debit cards in June increased over 6% from a year ago. That's the biggest jump in over 4 years. I'm Tammy Trujillo.
1: And forecasters are tracking Tropical Depression 2, as it's expected to turn into Tropical Storm Bertha as soon as today. I'm Mark Mayfield.
4: In Porter County, the towns of Beverly Shores and Pines say they've kicked off a wastewater management study through the EPA's Closing America's Wastewater Access Gap Initiative. They say the project will help the communities evaluate various approaches and identify funding sources, and the project team will conduct an initial site visit, walking around the greater Beverly Shores and Pines area this Tuesday, July 21st. Pillsbury says it is recalling hundreds of thousands of its bread rolls. Daria Albinger has more.
5: General Mills is recalling more than 730,000 Pillsbury bread rolls because they may contain glass. The recall includes nearly 3,100 cases of hard roll dough and more than 1,200 cases of Kaiser roll dough. Now, the products were not sold directly to consumers, but rather to Walmart for sale through its in-store bakeries across the U.S. Walmart says it's removed all of the potentially impacted product. I'm Daria Albinger.
4: 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I'm Laura Velushko.
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7: Monday morning in the region, and we're moving along in pretty good shape. I-65, the Borman, Indiana Toll Road, I-94 through Porter and LaPorte counties, all moving along in good shape. Klein Avenue between 80 and 94 and the Lake Shore and over the Big Bridge as well. Inbound Ford to the Rhine looks good. And then passengers on the South Shore reminded that regular Monday through Friday weekday South Shore train service has resumed following the successful completion of recovery efforts related to the June 24th freight train derailment near East Chicago and that busing substitution between East Chicago and Hammond Gateway concluded as of July 16th. So no longer busing between those two stations. The trains are riding. Scott Rosenberg, Region News Team Traffic.
4: For Northwest Indiana, widespread smoke today. Patchy fog early this morning. Highs in the mid-80s. Light south-southeast wind becoming south-southwest 10 to 15 miles per hour. Could gust as high as 20. Scattered showers and thunderstorms tonight. Lows in the lower 70s. Isolated showers Tuesday, highs in the mid-80s. Isolated showers Tuesday night, lows in the mid-60s. Wednesday, sunny with highs in the lower 70s. That's your region forecast.
7: 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It's 61 in Crown Point, 60 in Valpo, 64 at the lakefront, Burns Harbor.
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0: Remember, the South Shore trains are back to normal Monday through Friday weekday train service and no longer busing between East Chicago and Hammond Gateway. So that's good news for South Shore riders. Good news for drivers as well. If you're heading from point A to point B this morning, no issues along our highways and expressways, no accidents or incidents to report. Inbound Ford to the Rhine looks good as well if Chicago's where you're driving. 219-405-7743, our hotline. Scott Rosenberg, Region News Team Traffic.
1: For Northwest Indiana, widespread smoke today. Patchy fog early this morning. Highs in the mid-80s. Light south-southeast wind becoming south-southwest 10 to 15 miles per hour. Could gust as high as 20. Scattered showers and thunderstorms tonight. Lows in the lower 70s. Isolated showers Tuesday. Highs in the mid-80s. Isolated showers Tuesday night. Lows in the mid-60s. Wednesday sunny with highs in the lower 70s. That's your region forecast.
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kind of their signature song, Mule, from Government Mule. On the Rock of the Region, X-Rock 103.9, 521, another smoky day in the region. Could have some thunderstorms tonight, like late night, it's looking like right now. Well, we'll talk to Region News team meteorologist Matt Wintz

0: An air quality alert remains in effect through tonight as Canadian wildfire smoke continues creating hazy conditions across northwest Indiana and the Chicago area. Health officials say children, older adults, and people with asthma or other respiratory conditions should limit prolonged outdoor activity. Heat and humidity will also return before showers and thunderstorms develop this evening. The National Weather Service says a few storms could become strong with damaging wind gusts and heavy downpours possible. A severe storm front is headed for the Midwest this week. Mark Mayfield reports.
1: Forecasters are warning of thunderstorms producing hail, damaging winds, and torrential downpours starting Monday afternoon, with Wisconsin getting the worst of it. Wind gusts could hit 70 miles per hour, and isolated tornadoes are possible. On Tuesday, the storm front will push into the lower Midwest, including much of Ohio. The storms could produce lightning strikes capable of sparking wildfires. They could also, however, clean up the Canadian wildfire smoke that's been blanketing the area. I'm Mark Mayfield.
0: A dietitian is highlighting the benefits of blueberries. Dr. Julie Zampano with Cleveland Clinic says blueberries have a rich source of antioxidants, which help protect the body from cell damage and disease.
2: I always have a bag of frozen blueberries in my freezer. They defrost well. You can throw them in the microwave for a couple minutes and throw them into like an oatmeal or yogurt or a smoothie. So there's so many versatile ways you can use them.
0: She points out the blueberries are beneficial to the heart and brain and reduce inflammation. July is National Blueberry Month. Your forecast for the region coming up. I'm Laura Voluschko.
3: Monday morning in the region, and we're moving along in pretty good shape. I-65, the Borman, Indiana Toll Road, I-94 through Porter and LaPorte counties, all moving along in good shape. Klein Avenue between 80 and 94 and the Lake Shore and over the Big Bridge as well. Inbound Ford's to the Rhine looks good. And then passengers on the South Shore reminded that regular Monday through Friday weekday South Shore train service has resumed following the successful completion of recovery efforts related to the June 24th freight train derailment near East Chicago and that busing substitution between East Chicago and Hammond Gateway concluded as of July 16th. So no longer busing between those two stations. The trains are riding. Scott Rosenberg, Region News Team Traffic.

0: For Northwest Indiana, widespread smoke today. Patchy fog early this morning. Highs in the mid-80s. Light south-southeast wind becoming south-southwest 10 to 15 miles per hour. Could gust as high as 20. Scattered showers and thunderstorms tonight. Lows in the lower 70s. Isolated showers Tuesday. Highs in the mid-80s. Isolated showers Tuesday night. Lows in the mid-60s. Wednesday sunny with highs in the lower 70s. That's your region forecast.
1: Right now, 5:33. Thanks, Laura. It's a Monday morning, July the 20th. 61 in Merrillville. It's 63 currently in Munster. The White Sox claimed their three-game series over the Blue Jays following a 3-0 win from Toronto. Sean Burke gave up just two hits and one walk in almost seven innings of work. The Sox have won 5 of 6, and they'll visit Texas tonight. The Cubs bashed the Twins 10-1 to earn a three-game series win over the Twins from Wrigley. Nico Horner led the offense with a pair of hits and four RBI. The Cubs have won 4 of 5 games, and they'll host the Detroit Tigers tonight. The Railcats are on the road today through Wednesday, taking on the Fargo-Moorhead Redhawks. The Lake County Corn Dogs beat the Chicago Clout yesterday, led by Ryder Fernandez. The three hits, two RBI, and a stolen base. The Corn Dogs host the East Chicago Thunder on Tuesday. The Blackhawks are rewarding one of the most promising young players in hockey. The team extended Connor Bedard to a 5-year, $75 million deal over the weekend. The top pick in the 2023 draft netted 30 goals last year. Spain are World Cup champions. The Red Fury took down Argentina 1-0 in extra time to secure their second ever tournament win. I'm Scott Rosenberg at Sports.
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Well, you got to embrace the summer. Heat, humidity, smoke and all. And Diamond Dave helping us throw back the covers early on a Monday morning. We're back up to the middle 80s today. And that humidity is going to be rising throughout the day. But then I guess some storms could come through overnight tonight to bring more refreshing air and lower humidity. But it looks like perhaps more of that Canadian wildfire.

0: So munching up on the outbound side of the Ford Freeway near the Steel Bridge has resolved itself as work zone activity in that area. Inbound Ford to the Rand looks fine. Remember, South Shore trains back to normal on a normal weekday schedule. And also no longer busing between East Chicago and Hammond Gateway. The trains are running through there. Right now, across Northwest Indiana, no accidents or incidents to report. 219-405-7743, our hotline. Scott Rosenberg, Region News Team Traffic.
1: For Northwest Indiana, widespread smoke today. Patchy fog early this morning. Highs in the mid-80s. Light south-southeast wind becoming south-southwest 10 to 15 miles per hour. Could gust as high as 20. Scattered showers and thunderstorms tonight. Lows in the lower 70s. Isolated showers Tuesday. Highs in the mid-80s. Isolated showers Tuesday night. Lows in the mid-60s. Wednesday sunny with highs in the lower 70s. That's your region forecast.
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1: There are growing concerns about the spread of war in the Middle East, with word of the deaths of three American service members and the U.S. launching retaliatory airstrikes. U.S. CENTCOM confirms an Iranian strike killed two U.S. service members and left one missing, while another service member was killed in action in Iraq. It all comes as Iran's supreme leader is vowing to widen the war if the U.S. keeps attacking the Islamic Republic. Spain is the winner of the World Cup, defeating Argentina 1-0. It's the second time Spain has won the World Cup, with the first coming in 2010. New data shows the World Cup raised consumer spending around the U.S. in June. More from Lisa Carton.
2: The Bank of America Institute found that consumer spending using credit and debit cards increased over 6% from a year ago. The B of A data shows higher consumer spending, mainly at restaurants and bars. It also found many lower-income households increased their spending.
1: I'm Michael Kastner.
3: In Schererville, the town says road work starts today on Joliet Street between Austin and Klein Avenues and continues to the end of the month. Motorists are encouraged to use alternate roadways to avoid the work zone if possible. The project will consist of concrete repairs to curbs and sidewalks, road milling, new asphalt surface, and road striping. The work is weather dependent. In Northwest Indiana, a new community food locker expands access to food for Lake County residents. It's located at the Lake County Health Department on 93rd Avenue in Crown Point. Officials say it provides a convenient, self-service location where eligible participants can pick up food packages containing refrigerated and shelf-stable items. Health First Indiana funded the project, provided by the Health Department and the Food Bank of Northwest Indiana. A ribbon-cutting ceremony is scheduled for Friday, July 24th at noon. In the Westville area, Region motorists are alerted to upcoming road work on State Road 2. NDOT says State Road 2 will be reduced to one lane through mid-August between County Road 600 East in Porter County and County Road 1100 West in LaPorte County, starting on or after Monday, July 20th, for a bridge deck overlay preventive maintenance project at Forbes Ditch. And temporary traffic signals will be installed to direct traffic. NDOT urges drivers to stay alert near crews and be prepared to wait for the temporary traffic signal. Your forecast for the region coming up. I'm Laura Volushko.
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5: In Crown Point, 109th, just to the west of the square at Harrington Avenue, is open once again, so that's nice. But do remember, through the end of September, we've got that complete intersection, all four directions, closed, US 231 slash 109th at Klein Avenue. That is the next phase of that roundabout project is ongoing. Highways and expressways across the region looking pretty good right now. Inbound forward to the Rhine looks good as well. South Shore trains running on time. Remember, they're back to their normal weekday schedule. No longer busing between East Chicago and Hammond. 219-405-7743, our hotline. Scott Rosenberg, Region News Team Traffic.
3: For Northwest Indiana, widespread smoke today. Patchy fog early this morning. Highs in the mid-80s. Light south-southeast wind becoming south-southwest 10 to 15 miles per hour. Could gust as high as 20. Scattered showers and thunderstorms tonight. Lows in the lower 70s. Isolated showers Tuesday. Highs in the mid-80s. Isolated showers Tuesday night. Lows in the mid-60s. Wednesday sunny with highs in the lower 70s. That's your region forecast.
5: Just about 6:04 now, thanks, Laura. It's 61 degrees in Lowell, 64 in Lake Station, 62 Lake Village. It's Monday, July the 20th.
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And online at xrock1039.com, 6:11 on a Monday morning. Let's see, the Porter County Fair gets going this week on Thursday, July 23rd, with the big grandstand shows each night, Thursday, Friday, Sunday, Monday, and looking ahead, you know, all the demolition derby fun and stuff the following week. 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And our participation is all brought to you as well in part by Ileana Heating and Air Conditioning, Von Tobel Lumber and Hardware, Value Flooring, Accurate Auto and Transmission, Gabby's Auto Sales, and Level 10 Coatings.

0: 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South Shore train passengers, remember, we are back to a normal weekday schedule on the South Shore. They finally completed those infrastructure repairs that were damaged with the freight derailment back in June. And also no longer busing between East Chicago and Hammond. The trains are running through there once again. So everything back to normal on the South Shore. And right now, all trains reporting on time. Something you'd like to tell us, give us a call, 219-405-7743, our hotline. Everything across Northwest Indiana looking pretty typical so far with volume on the rise. Scott Rosenberg, Region News Team Traffic.
1: For Northwest Indiana, air quality alerts remain in effect. Smoke continuing across the region. Patchy fog early this morning. Highs around the mid-80s today. South winds 5 to 10 miles per hour, increasing to southwest 10 to 15. Tonight, scattered showers and thunderstorms. Lows in the lower 70s. Tuesday, partly cloudy. Isolated showers late. Humid with highs in the mid-80s. Tuesday night, partly cloudy, isolated showers in the evening, lows in the lower 60s.
0: 616 right now, and it's 62 in Highland and 61 in Hebron.
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Sorrelton and Elderberry Wine on the Rack of the Region, X Rock 103.9. That's a good summer song. I remember listening to that album all one summer when I was a kid. Don't shoot me, I'm only the piano player. That was off of that one. One from the Tubes, the news, traffic, weather, sports, all for the region, all next on the X.

0: In Kentland, the town says it will be resealing and striping portions of the downtown business area starting today, July 20th. In a Facebook post, the town of Kentland said certain roads will need to be closed for one day while the work is underway today, tomorrow, and Wednesday. Save the Dune says it will celebrate the conclusion of its single-use plastic reduction and circularity project funded by the National Park Foundation with a plastic-free picnic. The event this Saturday, July 25th at West Beach in the Indiana Dunes National Park will include giveaways, games, and free educational resources to help everyone be a good park steward, the nonprofit said. Those interested are asked to register online. In southern Indiana, Ports of Indiana says it is getting a $25 million federal build grant from the U.S. Department of Transportation to support a $32 million expansion of its Jeffersonville port. It's the largest federal award in the statewide Port Authority's 65-year history. It also represents the Jeffersonville port's largest single infrastructure investment since opening in 1985, more than doubling the facility's general cargo footprint. Ports of Indiana operates two ports downstate on the Ohio River and one in northwest Indiana on Lake Michigan. In Valparaiso, larger-than-life poppies are just some of the new sculptures along the art walk at Cumberland Crossing on the north side of the city. The newly installed collection, on display through next May, features 20 works by 14 local, regional, and nationally recognized artists. The art walk is now in its 15th year. The city says new this year, visitors can use the free AutoCast app to hear from the artists themselves about the creative process behind their featured works. Valpo is also hosting a Community Choice Award through the platform where you can explore the exhibit and vote for your favorite sculpture by October 1st, 2026. Your forecast for the region coming up. I'm Laura Velushko.
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2: Moving along, okay. I-65, the Bourbon, Indiana Toll Road, major highways. Doing well also. Remember, between Crown Point and St. John, that four-way intersection, 109th and Klein Avenue, is closed now for more roundabout work through the end of September. But we are open at Harrington Street on 109th, just west of the square. Once again, that stretch is open in Crown Point. 219-405-7743, our hotline. South Shore operating on a normal weekday schedule this week, and trains reporting on time. I'm Scott Rosenberg, Region News Team Traffic.

0: For Northwest Indiana, widespread smoke continuing. Air quality alerts remain in effect. Patchy fog early in the morning, highs in the mid-80s today. South winds 5 to 10 miles per hour, increasing to southwest 10 to 15. Tonight, scattered showers and thunderstorms, lows in the lower 70s. Tuesday, humid with highs in the mid-80s and isolated showers late in the day. Northwest winds 10 to 15, gusting up to 25 miles per hour. Isolated showers Tuesday night, lows around the mid-60s.
1: 634 right now, and it's currently 61 in Schererville, and it's 64 at the lakefront in Gary. The White Sox claimed their three-game series over the Blue Jays following a 3-0 win from Toronto. Sean Burke gave up just two hits and one walk in almost seven innings of work. The Sox have won 5 of 6, and they'll visit Texas tonight. The Cubs bashed the Twins 10-1 to earn a three-game series win over the Twins from Wrigley. Nico Hoerner led the offense with a pair of hits and four RBI. The Cubs have won 4 of 5 games, and they'll host the Detroit Tigers tonight. The Railcats are on the road today through Wednesday, taking on the Fargo-Moorhead Redhawks. The Lake County Corn Dogs beat the Chicago Clout yesterday, led by Ryder Fernandez. The three hits, two RBI, and a stolen base. The Corn Dogs host the East Chicago Thunder on Tuesday. The Blackhawks are rewarding one of the most promising young players in hockey. The team extended Connor Bedard to a 5-year, $75 million deal over the weekend. The top pick in the 2023 draft netted 30 goals last year. Spain are World Cup champions. The Red Fury took down Argentina 1-0 in extra time to secure their second ever tournament win. I'm Scott Rosenberg on Sports.
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Paul McCartney jamming on his one of his old Beatle tunes there. His Ode to Wacky Weed, Got to Get You Into My Life. Or so I understand. The Rock of the Region, X-Rock 103.9, our Good Morning Beatles song. It was also on this day in 1968 that Jane Asher announced on a national British TV show that her engagement to Paul McCartney was off. Oh, it's off. Paul reportedly was watching at a friend's house and was very surprised by this news. She was said to have inspired many of McCartney's early songs, such as All My Lovin' and I Love Her, and We Can Work It Out, but not that one. Got to Get You Into My Life. That was about a girl named Mary Jane. X-Rock 103.9, our Good Morning Beatles song, is always presented by Mega Beatles. They recreate the music of the Beatles live with passion and with precision and with love. And they're going to do all that in abundance. Well, that's Abundanza. It's going to be coming up quick here, July 31st at Gabus Arboretum in Valparaiso. Don't miss Mega Beatles. We'll break the law with Judas Priest. We got Queen or a Heart coming up, Little Queen, and then we're going to get a traffic and weather check again for you next on the X.

0: Moving along, okay. I-65, the Bourbon, Indiana Toll Road, major highways. Doing well also. Remember, between Crown Point and St. John, that four-way intersection, 109th with Klein Avenue, is closed now for more roundabout work through the end of September. But we are open at Harrington Street on 109th, just west of the square. Once again, that stretch is open in Crown Point. 219-405-7743, our hotline. South Shore operating on a normal weekday schedule this week, and trains reporting on time. I'm Scott Rosenberg, Region News Team Traffic.
1: For Northwest Indiana, patchy fog early this morning. Smoke continuing in the region. Air quality alerts remain in effect. Highs around the mid-80s today. South winds 5 to 10 miles per hour, increasing to southwest 10 to 15. Tonight, isolated to scattered showers and thunderstorms, lows in the lower 70s. Isolated showers late Tuesday, humid with highs in the mid-80s. Tuesday night, isolated showers, lows in the mid-60s. That's your region forecast.
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I woke last night to the sound of thunder. How far off, I sat and wondered. Started humming a song from 1962. Ain't it funny how the night moves?

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2: Spain is the 2026 World Cup champion. They took down Argentina 1-0 in extra time on Sunday to secure their second ever tournament win. Argentina's Lionel Messi did not have a single shot on goal throughout the 120 minutes of the match. Attacks in the Middle East continue after the deaths of three American service members. U.S. CENTCOM confirms an Iranian strike killed two U.S. service members and left one missing while another service member was killed in action in Iraq. The National Hurricane Center in Miami is closely tracking Tropical Depression 2, which has officially formed in the northeastern Gulf. Senior hurricane specialist Philippe Papin says,
3: currently, it is still a tropical depression right now. And so, like, right now, it's just currently in the northeastern portion of the Gulf. Maximum sustained winds right now are 35 miles per hour. We are expecting it, though, to become a tropical storm later today.
2: I'm Michael Kastner.
4: In Gary, Chicago International Airport is celebrating the completion of the new $12 million wingtip aviation hangar. Elected officials, project partners, and business leaders gathered for the opening this past Friday, an event the airport says marked another significant milestone in its continued growth and investment in Northwest Indiana. The facility will serve as the new home of Wingtip Aviation's consolidated operations at Gary, Chicago, and the airport says it further expands the airport's ability to accommodate corporate and general aviation activity. Groundbreaking for the project was in June 2024. In central Indiana, there were no reports of injuries after lightning reportedly sparked a fire at a Fisher's Bank. The fire was reported Friday afternoon as storms moved through the area. The Fisher's Fire Department says all employees evacuated safely and firefighters kept the flames from spreading. The Indianapolis Fire Department and Fisher's Police Department assisted at the scene. In Lake Station, Mayor Bill Carroll said on Facebook Sunday afternoon that the area of 28th and Clay has been blocked off, and the city has contacted Indiana American Water to address the issue on their end. Photos show a hole in the pavement and the area cordoned off with barricades and caution tape. The mayor on Facebook said, please drive safe in that area. An air quality alert remains in effect through tonight as Canadian wildfire smoke continues, creating hazy conditions across Northwest Indiana and the Chicago area. Health officials say children, older adults, and people with asthma or other respiratory conditions should limit prolonged outdoor activity. Thunderstorms are expected to develop this evening, and the National Weather Service says a few storms could become strong with damaging wind gusts and heavy downpours possible. Your forecast for the region coming up. I'm Laura Velushko.
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6: Looking okay across Northwest Indiana as our volume continues to build, but expressways and major highways moving along in pretty standard fashion. That also includes Klein Avenue between 80-94 and the Lake Shore and over the Big Bridge inbound forward to the Ryan of Chicago is where you're headed. If you're riding the rails to Chicago, South Shore back on their normal weekday schedule. Scott Rosenberg, Region News Team Traffic.
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4: For Northwest Indiana, widespread smoke today. Patchy fog early this morning. Highs in the mid-80s. Light south-southeast wind becoming south-southwest 10 to 15 miles per hour. Could gust as high as 20. Scattered showers and thunderstorms tonight. Lows in the lower 70s. Isolated showers Tuesday. Highs in the mid-80s. Isolated showers Tuesday night, lows in the mid-60s. Wednesday, sunny with highs in the lower 70s. That's your region forecast.
6: 7:04 on a Monday morning. Thanks, Laura. It's July the 20th. 65 degrees right now in Hobart. It's 64 in Rensselaer and 67 currently at the lakefront in Whiting.
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Ah, playing around at Budokan. That's Cheap Trick, the Rock of the Region, X Rock 1039. Still dealing with those wildfires, the smoke from those Canadian wildfires. Yeah, you can still smell it in the air. We'll check traffic and weather coming up.

0: 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We'll get you another update for Northwest Indiana's traffic and weather, now brought to you by Unbound.org. A girl in Kenya dreams of becoming a doctor. An elder in Guatemala dreams of being part of a community. 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Unbound.org. Doing okay for the most part across Northwest Indiana. Remember that intersection of 109th at Klein Avenue between Crown Point and St. John, completely closed now through the end of September for the next phase of that roundabout project. However, 109th at Harrington open once again just west of the square in Crown Point. South Shore back to normal as well. South Shore trains operating on a normal weekday schedule, no longer busing between East Chicago and Hammond, so that's good news for South Shore riders. If you're taking a drive in bound forward to the Rhine to head to Chicago, that's looking pretty typical as well. Scott Rosenberg, Region News Team Traffic.
1: For Northwest Indiana, air quality alerts remain in effect. Smoke continuing across the region. Patchy fog early this morning. Highs around the mid-80s today. South winds 5 to 10 miles per hour, increasing to southwest 10 to 15. Tonight, scattered showers and thunderstorms. Lows in the lower 70s. Tuesday, partly cloudy, isolated showers late, humid with highs in the mid-80s. Tuesday night, partly cloudy, isolated showers in the evening, lows in the lower 60s.
0: 718 now, and it's 64 in Griffith. It's 63 in Winfield on Lakes of the Four Seasons.
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0: An air quality alert remains in effect through tonight as Canadian wildfire smoke continues creating hazy conditions across northwest Indiana and the Chicago area. Heat and humidity will also return before showers and thunderstorms develop this evening. The National Weather Service says a few storms could become strong with damaging wind gusts and heavy downpours possible. A severe storm front is headed for the Midwest this week. Mark Mayfield reports.
1: Forecasters are warning of thunderstorms producing hail, damaging winds, and torrential downpours starting Monday afternoon, with Wisconsin getting the worst of it. Wind gusts could hit 70 miles per hour, and isolated tornadoes are possible. On Tuesday, the storm front will push into the lower Midwest, including much of Ohio. The storms could produce lightning strikes capable of sparking wildfires. They could also, however, clean up the Canadian wildfire smoke that's been blanketing the area. I'm Mark Mayfield.
0: A dietitian is highlighting the benefits of blueberries. Dr. Julie Zampano with Cleveland Clinic says blueberries have a rich source of antioxidants, which help protect the body from cell damage and disease.
2: I always have a bag of frozen blueberries in my freezer. They defrost well. You can throw them in the microwave for a couple minutes and throw them into like an oatmeal or yogurt or a smoothie. So there's so many versatile ways you can use them.
0: She points out the blueberries are beneficial to the heart and brain and reduce inflammation. July is National Blueberry Month. Your forecast for the region coming up. I'm Laura Volushko.
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4: Doing okay for the most part across northwest Indiana. Remember that intersection of 109th at Klein Avenue between Crown Point and St. John, completely closed now through the end of September for the next phase of that roundabout project. However, 109th at Harrington open once again just west of the square in Crown Point. South Shore back to normal as well. South Shore trains

0: operating on a normal weekday schedule, no longer busing between East Chicago and Hammond. So that's good news for South Shore riders. And if you're taking a drive inbound forward to the Rhine to head to Chicago, that's looking pretty typical as well. Scott Rosenberg, Region News Team Traffic. Region News Team Meteorologist Matt Wentz. Generally, we want to know how hot it's going to get, how stormy it's going to get, but then we also need to know over the next few days how smoky it's going to be these days.
1: Right, we're tracking everything. Boy, our guys just don't let up.
0: Yeah, I know.
1: This weekend, I'll tell you, the wildfire smoke came back in with that northwest wind, so it felt nice outside. We had a beautiful day yesterday, but we just had the poor air quality, and we still have poor air quality here this morning, but it will be improving throughout the day. And there are, this morning, there are really big storms right over the fires that are responsible for getting us the smoke. And so it's great news. I mean, hopefully we'll put these things out. A lot of these fires are not accessible by road, so it makes them a real challenge. But Mother Nature's certainly helping out. So I don't see the wildfire smoke or air quality being much of an issue the rest of the week. That aside, we've got storms on the way. There's a cold front that's going to be pushing in very late this afternoon and evening to our north. We'll see storms fire in Wisconsin later on this afternoon. We could inherit some of those tonight, but we're talking late this evening into tonight is our storm chance. Much of the day is dry and turning more humid. We'll be in the mid-80s. We'll have storms around tonight. Could see a couple strong storms in the mix. The timing not too favorable, but again, could get some rowdy weather around here tonight. We're back down near 70. And then the storms would push out tomorrow. We'd have sunshine with a pop-up shower possible, but the front's not quite here yet, so we'll still be warm and humid tomorrow in the low 80s. Then the front goes by, and Scott, Wednesday, Thursday, Friday look amazing. Low to mid-70s, low humidity, and lots of sunshine. It is going to be a beautiful mid to late week around here.
0: Ah, that does sound inviting.
1: Mm-hmm. Yes, come on over. It's going to be an outdoor kind of stuff. And again, I don't think smoke's going to ruin it either this time, so we'll get to enjoy it.
0: All right, well, that's great. Region News Team Meteorologist Matt Wentz, thank you so much, and we'll hear from you again coming up lunchtime, 12 o'clock.
1: All right, thanks, Scott.
0: 7:36 now on a Monday morning. It's 61 in Crown Point and 63 in Valparaiso. The White Sox claimed their three-game series over the Blue Jays following a 3-0 win from Toronto. Sean Burke gave up just two hits and one walk in almost seven innings of work. The Sox have won 5 of 6, and they'll visit Texas tonight. The Cubs bashed the Twins 10-1 to earn a three-game series win over the Twins from Wrigley. Nico Hoerner led the offense with a pair of hits and four RBI. The Cubs have won 4 of 5 games, and they'll host the Detroit Tigers tonight. The Railcats are on the road today through Wednesday, taking on the Fargo-Moorhead Redhawks. The Lake County Corn Dogs beat the Chicago Clout yesterday, led by Ryder Fernandez. The three hits, two RBI, and a stolen base. The Corn Dogs host the East Chicago Thunder on Tuesday. The Blackhawks are rewarding one of the most promising young players in hockey. The team extended Connor Bedard to a 5-year, $75 million deal over the weekend. The top pick in the 2023 draft netted 30 goals last year. Spain are World Cup champions. The Red Fury took down Argentina 1-0 in extra time to secure their second ever tournament win. I'm Scott Rosenberg at Sports.
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1: Doing okay for the most part across Northwest Indiana. Remember that intersection of 109th at Klein Avenue between Crown Point and St. John completely closed now through the end of September for the next phase of that roundabout project. However, 109th at Harrington open once again just west of the square in Crown Point. South Shore back to normal as well. South Shore trains are operating on a normal weekday schedule, no longer busing between East Chicago and Hammond, so that's good news for South Shore riders. And if you're taking a drive inbound forward to the Rhine to head to Chicago, that's looking pretty typical as well. Scott Rosenberg, Region News Team Traffic.
2: For Northwest Indiana, widespread smoke continuing. Air quality alerts remain in effect. Highs in the mid-80s today. South winds 5 to 10 miles per hour, increasing to southwest 10 to 15. Tonight, scattered showers and thunderstorms. Lows in the lower 70s. Tuesday, humid with highs in the mid-80s and isolated showers late in the day. Northwest winds 10 to 15, gusting up to 25 miles per hour. Isolated showers Tuesday night. Lows around the mid-60s.
3: 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What else?
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5: 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In 1975, guitarist Little Steven Van Zandt made his concert debut with Bruce Springsteen's E Street Band in Providence, Rhode Island, starting the Born to Run tour.
6: How does it feel? 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
5: 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And that's a look at today, July 20th in rock history.
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1: A whirlwind 2026 World Cup is in the books, with Spain emerging victorious on Sunday in front of a crowd of about 80,000 spectators. They beat Lionel Messi's squad from Argentina 1-0 in extra time at the temporarily renamed New York, New Jersey Stadium. Concerns are growing about the possible spread of war in the Middle East, with word of the deaths of three American service members and the U.S. launching retaliatory airstrikes. U.S. CENTCOM confirms an Iranian strike killed two U.S. service members and left one missing, and another service member was killed in action in Iraq. A study says watching TV frequently can harm brain health. More from Mark Mayfield.
2: The study was led by researchers from the University of Southern California. It found that people who reported watching TV very often showed reduced size in areas of the brain that are linked to memory and damage in areas of the brain that are tied to aging, stroke risk, cognitive decline, and dementia.
1: I'm Michael Kastner.
3: Wildfire smoke continues to impact air quality in northwest Indiana. The Indiana Department of Environmental Management says fine particulate matter levels are expected to be in the unhealthy range or red, and some members of the general public may experience health effects, while members of sensitive groups may experience more serious health effects. Air quality index, or AQI, readings are expected to be in the 151 to 200 range. An AQI of 50 or below is considered good. An air quality alert will also remain in effect through tonight in Chicago, Perry Williams reports.
4: Dr. Jacqueline Din with St. Anthony Hospital says even brief periods outdoors can affect your health.
5: People can start to develop symptoms pretty soon afterwards, like irritation in the eyes, runny nose, a lot of coughing, difficulty breathing, because the air is so irritating to the airways.
4: Heat and humidity will also return before showers and thunderstorms develop late this afternoon. A few storms could become strong, with damaging wind gusts and heavy downpours possible. I'm Perry Williams.
3: In Schererville, the town says road work starts today on Joliet Street between Austin Avenue and Klein Avenue and continues to the end of the month. Motorists are encouraged to use alternate roadways to avoid the work zone if possible. The project will consist of concrete repairs to curbs and sidewalks, road milling, new asphalt surface, and road striping. The work is weather dependent. Your forecast for the region coming up. I'm Laura Volushko.
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7: Volume's got us bunching up in a few spots through the Shoreward area in either direction on US 30 right now. That's in the Valparaiso area. Southbound on Klein Avenue just after 12 and 20 headed toward the 8094 exchange. Things are riding the brakes a little bit there. And in the work zone in LaPorte County, US 20, as you're approaching State Road 39 in that Springville area north of LaPorte. We're slowing down through that work zone there as well. 219-405-7743, our hotline. Scott Rosenberg, Region News Team Traffic.
3: For northwest Indiana, smoke continuing in the region. Air quality alerts remain in effect. Highs around the mid-80s today.

0: South winds 5 to 10 miles per hour, increasing to southwest 10 to 15. Tonight, isolated to scattered showers and thunderstorms, lows in the lower 70s. Isolated showers late Tuesday, humid with highs in the mid-80s. Tuesday night, isolated showers, lows in the mid-60s. That's your region forecast.
1: Just about 8:04 on a Monday morning. It's July 20th, and it's 61 degrees in Merrillville, 61 in Lowell. It's 68 at the lakefront in Michigan City.
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So Stevie Nicks wants to be a heartbreaker. Well, that's what she told Tom Petty. The Rock of the Region, X-Rock 103.9. That would have been weird if that would have worked out, I think. We've got a traffic and weather check coming up. We'll get up to about the mid-80s again today. Might have some thunderstorms during the overnight hours tonight. We'll keep track of all that for you, of course. Updates coming up next after Queen on the X.

0: 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You always have a place at MAD. 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Porter County, we got some bridge work going on State Road 2. This is just to the south and west of the Westville roundabout, and traffic is slow moving in either direction through there between 600 South and that roundabout with Route 6 along State Road 2. Also in LaPorte County, just north of LaPorte, Route 20. In either direction, slowing down, heading into the work zone and the lane restrictions approaching State Road 39. Something you'd like to tell us? 219-405-7743 is our hotline. Scott Rosenberg, Region News Team Traffic.
1: For Northwest Indiana, widespread smoke today, highs in the mid-80s. Light south-southeast wind becoming south-southwest 10 to 15 miles per hour. Could gust as high as 20. Scattered showers and thunderstorms tonight, lows in the lower 70s. Isolated showers Tuesday, highs in the mid-80s. Isolated showers Tuesday night, lows in the mid-60s. Wednesday, sunny with highs in the lower 70s. That's your region forecast.
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0: Saturday, November 7th on the main stage at Hard Rock Live in Gary. It'll be Chester Brown, Salamander Drake, and the Steepwater Band. 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All the X-Rock jocks are going to be there. 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
1: Indiana Grown's Ultimate Farmers Market Challenge is back for its fourth year. The contest is an opportunity for community members across the state to vote for their favorite hometown farmers market to encourage local engagement and statewide recognition. And voting started on July 17th and will run through August 5th. The winning farmers market will be announced August 8th. Local 2026 nominees include several farmers markets across Northwest and Northern Indiana. The online competition is at indianagrown.org. Wildfire smoke continues to impact air quality in Northwest Indiana. The Indiana Department of Environmental Management says fine particulate matter levels are expected to be in the unhealthy range or red, and some members of the general public may experience health effects, while members of sensitive groups may experience more serious health effects. Air Quality Index, or AQI, readings are expected to be in the 151 to 200 range. An AQI of 50 or below is considered good. An air quality alert will also remain in effect through tonight in Chicago, Perry Williams reports.
2: Dr. Jacqueline Din with St. Anthony Hospital says even brief periods outdoors can affect your health.
3: People can start to develop symptoms pretty soon afterwards, like irritation in the eyes, runny nose, a lot of coughing, difficulty breathing because the air is so irritating to the airways.
2: Heat and humidity will also return before showers and thunderstorms develop late this afternoon. A few storms could become strong with damaging wind gusts and heavy downpours possible. I'm Perry Williams.
1: 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I'm Laura Velushko.
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0: Typical light-to-light volume at this stage of the game across Northwest Indiana and slowing down in some of our work zones like LaPorte County, U.S. 20 in either direction approaching State Road 39, and also in Porter County in either direction, State Road 2 between 600 South and the Westville Roundabout at Route 6. There's traffic that's slowing down in either direction, squeezing through the work zone there. They're doing some bridge work. I think they have flaggers out there. 219-405-7743, our hotline, Scott Rosenberg, Region News Team Traffic.
1: For Northwest Indiana, air quality alerts remain in effect. Smoke continuing across the region. Highs around the mid-80s today. South winds 5 to 10 miles per hour, increasing to southwest 10 to 15. Tonight, scattered showers and thunderstorms, lows in the lower 70s. Tuesday, partly cloudy, isolated showers late, humid with highs in the mid-80s. Tuesday night, partly cloudy, isolated showers in the evening, lows in the lower 60s.
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0: So many great gifted guitar players across the spectrum of rock and roll throughout the years. Some of them thought of as the greatest, like your Hendrixes or your Claptons or whatnot. Certain guitarists, you know, I'll hear them and say, oh, he's got to be the best, right? That's the case a lot of times when I'm listening to this guy, Carlos Santana, and it's his birthday today. Happy birthday, Carlos. And here's some jingo for you from the Vinyl Vault today on the X.

Off of that 69 debut from the band Santana and Jingo, the Rock of the Region X Rock 103.9 and master guitarist Carlos Santana. Carlos Humberto Santana Barragán, right? Is that how you pronounce his actual last name? He just goes by Carlos Santana. And it's his birthday today. Carlos, born on this day back in 1947, so he's 79 today. Zeppelin right now. We got that traffic and weather check coming up. Foghat on the way, too.

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1: Typical light-to-light volume at this stage of the game across northwest Indiana and slowing down in some of our work zones like LaPorte County, U.S. 20 in either direction, approaching State Road 39, and also in Porter County, in either direction, State Road 2 between 600 South and the Westville Roundabout at Route 6. There's traffic that's slowing down in either direction, squeezing through the work zone there. They're doing some bridge work. I think they have flaggers out there. 219-405-7743, our hotline, Scott Rosenberg, Region News Team Traffic.
2: For northwest Indiana, widespread smoke continuing. Air quality alerts remain in effect. Highs in the mid-80s today. South winds 5 to 10 miles per hour, increasing to southwest 10 to 15. Tonight, scattered showers and thunderstorms. Lows in the lower 70s. Tuesday, humid with highs in the mid-80s and isolated showers late in the day. Northwest winds 10 to 15, gusting up to 25 miles per hour. Isolated showers Tuesday night, lows around the mid-60s.
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1: President Trump wants Iran included in a Russia sanctions bill. The measure would impose mandatory sanctions on Russian political and military leaders, as well as oligarchs, state-owned enterprises, and foreign companies that support Russia's defense industrial base. Spain is hoisting the 2026 World Cup trophy. They took down Argentina 1-0 in extra time on Sunday to secure their second ever tournament win. Argentina's Lionel Messi did not have a single shot on goal throughout the 120 minutes of the match. Thousands of civil rights leaders, elected officials, and community members are attending the NAACP National Convention in Chicago. More from Tammy Trujillo.
2: This year's theme is We the People, with discussions focused on voting rights, civic participation, and encouraging younger voters. The organization recently launched a $20 million campaign aimed at increasing voter turnout ahead of the November midterm elections. The five-day convention continues through Wednesday.
1: I'm Michael Kastner.
3: In Gary, Chicago International Airport is celebrating the completion of the new $12 million wingtip aviation hangar. Elected officials, project partners, and business leaders gathered for the opening this past Friday, an event the airport says marked another significant milestone in its continued growth and investment in Northwest Indiana. The facility will serve as the new home of Wingtip Aviation's consolidated operations at Gary, Chicago, and the airport says it further expands the airport's ability to accommodate corporate and general aviation activity. Groundbreaking for the project was in June 2024. In central Indiana, there were no reports of injuries after lightning reportedly sparked a fire at a Fisher's Bank. The fire was reported Friday afternoon as storms moved through the area. The Fisher's Fire Department says all employees evacuated safely, and firefighters kept the flames from spreading. The Indianapolis Fire Department and Fisher's Police Department assisted at the scene. In Lake Station, Mayor Bill Carroll said on Facebook Sunday afternoon that the area of 28th and Clay has been blocked off, and the city has contacted Indiana American Water to address the issue on their end. Photos show a hole in the pavement and the area cordoned off with barricades and caution tape. The mayor on Facebook said, "Please drive safe in that area." An air quality alert remains in effect through tonight as Canadian wildfire smoke continues, creating hazy conditions across Northwest Indiana and the Chicago area. Thunderstorms are expected to develop this evening, and the National Weather Service says a few storms could become strong, with damaging wind gusts and heavy downpours possible. Your forecast for the region coming up. I'm Laura Velushko.
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5: But a pretty decent commute today. Trouble spots have been at a minimum, just bunching up in some of our work zones across Northwest Indiana. Plus, we've got our South Shore trains back in order again, with trains running on a normal weekday schedule, and they're no longer doing that busing between East Chicago and Hammond. The trains are running through there once again. If you see a traffic trouble spot you'd like to let us know about now or throughout the day, give us a call if it's safe to do so. 219-405-7743, our hotline. Scott Rosenberg, Region News Team Traffic.
3: For Northwest Indiana, smoke continuing in the region. Air quality alerts remain in effect. Highs around the mid-80s today. South winds 5 to 10 miles per hour, increasing to southwest 10 to 15. Tonight, isolated to scattered showers and thunderstorms, lows in the lower 70s. Isolated showers late Tuesday, humid with highs in the mid-80s. Tuesday night, isolated showers, lows in the mid-60s. That's your region forecast.
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Van Halen, the Rock of the Region, X Rock 1039 will hit the ground running for fair season. The Porter County Fair coming this Thursday. Things start out. So if you're going to be at the fair, stop by our Kent Heating and Air Conditioning, Pratt Industries Radio Cabin, courtesy of Yoder's Portable Buildings, and our coverage of this year's Porter County Fair. 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

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The Rag of the Region, X Rock 103.9, great lost classic. 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Laura Velushko's coming up with a region news update.

0: In Schererville, the town says road work starts today on Joliet Street between Austin Avenue and Klein Avenue and continues through the end of the month. Motorists are encouraged to use alternate roadways to avoid the work zone if possible. The project will consist of concrete repairs to curbs and sidewalks, road milling, new asphalt surface, and road striping. The work is weather dependent. In Illinois, the state's Department of Transportation is working on 9 major projects in and around Springfield. The projects are part of the Rebuild Illinois initiative, the state's 6-year plan to modernize the aging transportation system. One of the 6 projects has just wrapped up. 5 are expected to be finished by year's end, and the remaining 3 projects are slated to be finished by 2028 at the latest. The mayor of Springfield said modern, reliable infrastructure supports economic development, improves public safety, and more. Doctors at Johns Hopkins Medicine are offering advice on how to help beat unhealthy air levels caused by wildfires. Sarah Lee Kessler reports.
1: Dense smoke, orange skies, and dangerous air quality levels produced by wildfires in Canada and Minnesota. It makes it tough to breathe, especially for seniors, young children, and people with lung conditions. Hopkins experts say wildfire smoke can trigger asthma attacks, coughing, wheezing, shortness of breath, burning sensations in the chest, and unusual fatigue. They're advising anyone with lung issues to stay indoors, keep windows and doors closed, and use air purifiers. They advise everyone to avoid strenuous outdoor activity. I'm Sarah Lee Kessler.
0: Your forecast for the region coming up. I'm Laura Velushko. For Northwest Indiana, widespread smoke today, highs in the mid-80s. Light south-southeast wind becoming south-southwest 10 to 15 miles per hour. Could gust as high as 20. Scattered showers and thunderstorms tonight, lows in the lower 70s. Isolated showers Tuesday, highs in the mid-80s. Isolated showers Tuesday night, lows in the mid-60s. Wednesday, sunny with highs in the lower 70s. That's your region forecast.
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0: Touch and Go. Oh, oh, oh. That was from their third album, Panorama. The Cars, The Rock of the Region X, Rock 103.9 from 1980. You know, it's easy to think back as The Cars as an 80s band, strictly, but they were already on their third album when 1980 rolled around, right? X Rock 103.9, I'm Scott Rosenberg. Mike Bonaventure is on his way in here. And don't forget, he'll have your birthday shout out at 12:10, brought to you by Datagraphic. We'll shout out all the birthdays submitted on our daily Facebook posts. Just comment there with your birthday information, and we'll get it on the shout out for you. 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We got Today in Rock History straight ahead. Laura Velushko's got the latest region news, the latest national news and around the world as well. 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
4: Here's a look at today, July 20th in rock history. In 1975, guitarist Little Steven Van Zandt made his concert debut with Bruce Springsteen's E Street Band in Providence, Rhode Island, starting the Born to Run tour.
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0: big hit and his most popular song.
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0: And happy birthday to a couple of Rock and Roll Hall of Fame guitarists, Carlos Santana, who was born in 1947, and Pearl Jam's Stone Gossard, who was born in 1966. And that's a look at today, July 20th, in rock history.
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1: A whirlwind World Cup is in the books after weeks of thrilling and often grueling competition. In the end, Spain came out on top, beating Argentina 1-0 in extra time on Sunday to secure their second ever World Cup win. There are growing concerns about the spread of war in the Middle East, with word of the deaths of three American service members and the U.S. launching retaliatory airstrikes. U.S. NCOM confirms an Iranian strike killed two U.S. service members and left one missing, while another service member was killed in action in Iraq. It all comes as Iran's supreme leader is vowing to widen the war if the U.S. keeps attacking the Islamic Republic. And the first full trailer for the next Avengers film is out, and fans can buy their tickets now. Avengers Doomsday will hit theaters December 18th. I'm Michael Kastner.
2: The New Carlisle Fire Department says it is partnering with the American Red Cross to provide free smoke alarms to the community. They said residents who need them installed in their home can visit the New Carlisle Fire Department and complete the smoke alarm request form under the forms section. In Hammond, the police department says their first picnic in the park of the week is tomorrow, Tuesday, July 21st, at Irving Park from noon to 2 p.m. Irving Park is at Chicago Street and Columbia Avenue. Hammond police say another picnic in the park in North Hammond is coming up this Thursday, July 23rd, at Pulaski Park at 139th and Sheffield, also noon to 2 p.m. Porter County Parks and Recreation says its newest park, which is also their second largest, is open. Porter County Parks says Hawk Ridge has 167 acres of land with trails open to foot traffic only. The park is on Old Chicago Road near Michigan City, just a little east of Brinka Cross Gardens in far northeastern Porter County. Wildfire smoke continues to impact air quality in northwest Indiana. The Indiana Department of Environmental Management says fine particulate matter levels are expected to be in the unhealthy range or red, and some members of the general public may experience health effects, while members of sensitive groups may experience more serious health effects. The Chicago area is also under an air quality alert, and Michigan is also under an air quality alert due to Canadian wildfire smoke. The Michigan Department of Environment, Great Lakes, and Energy issued the alert for yesterday and today after most of the Lower Peninsula got a break from the smoke on Saturday. Canadian officials say there are 954 wildfires burning currently, with 138 of them classified as burning out of control. Your forecast for the region coming up. I'm Laura Volushko.
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2: For northwest Indiana, air quality alerts remain in effect. Smoke continuing across the region. Highs around the mid-80s today. South winds 5 to 10 miles per hour, increasing to southwest 10 to 15. Tonight, scattered showers and thunderstorms. Lows in the lower 70s. Tuesday, partly cloudy. Isolated showers late. Humid with highs in the mid-80s. Tuesday night, partly cloudy. Isolated showers in the evening. Lows in the lower 60s.
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Horror of the Dove. Nazareth on the Rock of the Region X Rock 103.9. I'm such a silly goose. I forgot the fact that Mike Bonaventure is not here today. He's got an appointment of some sort. But he'll be back tomorrow. Don't you worry. Right now, we got this one from Kiss Alive on the X.

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Yes, the man who sold the world. Every alt band in the 80s and 90s covered that one at some point. It seemed like the Rock of the Region X, Rock 103.9 with Bowie. That was the title of his, what, third, fourth album, something like that? Carlos Santana's birthday today. Laura Velushko's got the latest region news coming up next. We'll update that forecast, 2 on the X.

0: throughout the United States. I have been with this group for about 5 years, and a little bit about what we do is we honor nurses that have passed away. Our service consists of a group of nurse volunteers that attend nurses that are no longer with us. We dress in all white uniforms and caps, and we wear blue capes with red linings. We also present a white rose to the nurse that has fallen, and we do a final roll call for the fallen nurse as well, and present the family with a Nightingale lamp in honor of their beloved nurse.
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2: Your forecast for the region coming up. I'm Laura Volushko. For Northwest Indiana, widespread smoke continuing. Air quality alerts remain in effect. Highs in the mid-80s today. South winds 5 to 10 miles per hour, increasing to southwest 10 to 15. Tonight, scattered showers and thunderstorms, lows in the lower 70s. Tuesday, humid with highs in the mid-80s and isolated showers late in the day. Northwest winds 10 to 15, gusting up to 25 miles per hour. Isolated showers Tuesday night, lows around the mid-60s.
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answer to the master, won't you? That's going back to Def Leppard's first album, On Through the Night, and a great lost classic right there. The Rock of the Region, X-Rock 103.9. The big buzz was that they were all teenagers. They were all the same age as us, right? And they're already making great albums.

0: They put out an EP, I think, before that first album as well. Right now, coming up, Zeppelin, Tull, both on the way.
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2: Two soldiers killed in Iranian strikes in Jordan over the weekend are now being identified. Keir Simmons with more.
3: CENTCOM saying that they were 25-year-old First Lieutenant Tyler James Feehan and 19-year-old Private Isabella Gonzalez.
2: The attack by Iran also left a soldier missing. The Pentagon says the soldiers were in Jordan supporting Operation Inherent Resolve, which is the name of the mission against the Islamic State. Meanwhile, another service member was killed in Iraq on Saturday, but is yet to be identified. Gas prices are rising again as a ceasefire between the U.S. and Iran falls apart. Traffic through the Strait of Hormuz appears to have slowed, sending the price of oil, which is the main component in gasoline, upwards in recent weeks. According to AAA, the average price was exactly $4 on Monday, which is up from $3.87 a week ago. I'm Michael Kastner.
4: Air quality alerts remain in effect across all of Indiana. However, air quality is expected to improve soon. Region News Team meteorologist Matt Wintz told us this morning.
5: This weekend, I'll tell you, the wildfire smoke came back in with that northwest wind, so it felt nice outside. We had a beautiful day yesterday, but we just had the poor air quality, and we still have poor air quality here this morning, but it will be improving throughout the day. And this morning, there are really big storms right over the fires that are responsible for getting us the smoke. And so it's great news. I mean, hopefully we'll put these things out. A lot of these fires are not accessible by road, so it makes them a real challenge. But Mother Nature's certainly helping out. So I don't see the wildfire smoke or air quality being much of an issue the rest of the week.
4: A dietitian is highlighting the benefits of blueberries. Dr. Julie Zampano with Cleveland Clinic says blueberries have a rich source of antioxidants, which help protect the body from cell damage and disease.
6: I always have a bag of frozen blueberries in my freezer. They defrost well. You can throw them in the microwave for a couple minutes and throw them into like an oatmeal or yogurt or a smoothie. So there's so many versatile ways you can use them.
4: She points out that blueberries are beneficial to the heart and brain and reduce inflammation. July is National Blueberry Month. Your forecast for the region coming up. I'm Laura Velushko.
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4: For Northwest Indiana, smoke continuing in the region. Air quality alerts remain in effect. Highs around the mid-80s today. South winds 5 to 10 miles per hour, increasing to southwest 10 to 15. Tonight, isolated to scattered showers and thunderstorms, lows in the lower 70s. Isolated showers late Tuesday, humid with highs in the mid-80s. Tuesday night, isolated showers, lows in the mid-60s. That's your region forecast.
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The Rock of the Region X, Rock 103.9. Of course, AC/DC on their way to Notre Dame Stadium. That is going to be a great show. My dream is to have the Notre Dame marching band playing playing along with them during It's a Long Way to the Top, if you want to rock and roll. Bagpipes and all. That would be so cool. Is it possible something like that could happen at Notre Dame Stadium with AC/DC? That would just be beyond my wildest dreams. But here's some news. We already gave away a flock of... Well, we gave away one pair of tickets for that only, I think. Just kind of something to whet your appetite. But next week, all next week, we're going to give you more chances in the morning here to win tickets to see AC/DC at Notre Dame Stadium. So be listening for your chance to win. Scott Rosenberg just sitting in for Mike Bonaventura today. He'll be back tomorrow. This is Crosby, Stills, and Nash on the X.

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That right there, one of the tender ballads off of a UFO's Lights Out album, The Rock of the Region X, Rock 103.9. Yeah, you always get more UFO here amongst so much other stuff that you just don't get over there. The full spectrum of vintage classic rock. Scott Rosenberg sitting in for Mike Bonaventura. Steely Dan before we get to Laura and the news next on the X.

0: In Kentland, the town says it will be resealing and striping portions of the downtown business area starting today, July 20th. In a Facebook post, the town of Kentland said certain roads will need to be closed for one day while the work is underway today, tomorrow, and Wednesday. Save the Dunes says it will celebrate the conclusion of its single-use plastic reduction and circularity project funded by the National Park Foundation with a plastic-free picnic. The event this Saturday, July 25th at West Beach in the Indiana Dunes National Park will include giveaways, games, and free educational resources to help everyone be a good park steward, the nonprofit said. Those interested are asked to register online. In southern Indiana, Ports of Indiana says it is getting a $25 million federal build grant from the U.S. Department of Transportation to support a $32 million expansion of its Jeffersonville port. It's the largest federal award in the statewide Port Authority's 65-year history. It also represents the Jeffersonville port's largest single infrastructure investment since opening in 1985, more than doubling the facility's general cargo footprint. Ports of Indiana operates two ports downstate on the Ohio River and one in northwest Indiana on Lake Michigan. In Valparaiso, larger-than-life poppies are just some of the new sculptures along the art walk at Cumberland Crossing on the north side of the city. The newly installed collection, on display through next May, features 20 works by 14 local, regional, and nationally recognized artists. The art walk is now in its 15th year. The city says new this year, visitors can use the free AutoCast app to hear from the artists themselves about the creative process behind their featured works. Valpo is also hosting a Community Choice Award through the platform where you can explore the exhibit and vote for your favorite sculpture by October 1st, 2026. Your forecast for the region coming up. I'm Laura Velushko.
1: Alicia, to some of the region traffic alerts starting today, State Road 2 reduced to one lane between County Roads 1100 West and 600 East. That's just west of Westville through mid-August for bridge work. Temporary traffic signals installed there to direct traffic. So just west of that roundabout is where things are really slowing down on State Road 2 between Valpo and Westville. Also a reminder that west of the Crown Point Square along 109th Avenue has reopened there for that short stretch between Harrington Avenue and Chase Drive. 109th

0: Avenue has reopened. 219-405-7743 is our traffic hotline. Alicia Tassone, the region traffic update.
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2: For Northwest Indiana, widespread smoke today, highs in the mid-80s. Light south-southeast wind becoming south-southwest 10 to 15 miles per hour. Could gust as high as 20. Scattered showers and thunderstorms tonight, lows in the lower 70s. Isolated showers Tuesday, highs in the mid-80s. Isolated showers Tuesday night, lows in the mid-60s. Wednesday, sunny with highs in the lower 70s. That's your region forecast.
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0: Rocking you with Steppenwolf that time, the rock of the region, X-Rock 103.9, and we rocked you with Van Halen. Before that, Scott Rosenberg in for Mike Bonaventura. He'll be back tomorrow. We got the news break coming up at 12, and then I'll be sitting in for the birthday shout-out today, brought to you by Datagraphic, and that's coming up shortly after the 12 o'clock news break. We'll hear from Region News Team Meteorologist Matt Wintz and his forecast update coming up at 12 o'clock, as well as CCR on the way and Pearl Jam 2, Stone Gossard, celebrating his birthday today, guitarist from Pearl Jam.
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1: Temperatures are going to surge, and as a result, it's going to get hot around here.
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1: The identities of two soldiers killed in Iranian strikes in Jordan over the weekend have been revealed. Isabella Gonzalez of Texas was killed Friday, while Tyler Feehan of Hawaii died Saturday. The attack by Iran also left another soldier missing. The Pentagon said the soldiers were in Jordan supporting Operation Inherent Resolve, which is the name of the mission against the Islamic State. Spain is celebrating its win of the 2026 World Cup. They took down Argentina 1-0 in extra time yesterday to secure their second ever tournament win. Argentina's Lionel Messi did not have a single shot on goal through the 120 minutes of the match. He did, however, create several scoring opportunities late in the second half of extra time, but the defending champions could not take advantage. President Trump was among the many dignitaries on hand for yesterday's final in East Rutherford, New Jersey. And Christopher Nolan's The Odyssey is off to an epic start at the box office. The film sailed to a $124 million start to take the top spot at the North American box office. I'm Chris Caraggio.
2: Officials say more than 900 fires are currently burning across Canada, leading to smoke pollution and health alerts in parts of the U.S., including Northwest Indiana. NBC's Maggie Vespa has more from Chicago, which is blanketed in a haze.
3: With this smoke still hovering in the air quality alerts have been extended basically throughout the entire day today, with experts recommending people limit time outdoors as much as possible.
2: The Indiana Department of Environmental Management says high pressure will recirculate the smoke over most of the state, with the primary concern remaining the northern half of Indiana, and the smoke, in addition to other meteorological factors such as light winds, will produce high readings. Fine particulate matter levels are expected to be in the unhealthy range or red across northwest and northern Indiana. In Hammond, the police department says their first picnic in the park of the week is tomorrow, Tuesday, July 21st at Irving Park from noon to 2 p.m. Irving Park is at Chicago Street and Columbia Avenue. Hammond police say another picnic in the park in North Hammond is coming up this Thursday, July 23rd at Pulaski Park at 139th and Sheffield, also from noon to 2 p.m. Porter County Parks and Recreation says its newest park, which is also their second largest, is open. Porter County Parks says Hawk Ridge has 167 acres of land with trails open to foot traffic only. The park is on Old Chicago Road near Michigan City, just a little east of Branca Cross Gardens in far northeastern Porter County. Your forecast for the region coming up. I'm Laura Velushko.
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5: This is Region News Team Meteorologist Matt Wintz with a look at your forecast for Northwest Indiana. Becoming more humid with increasing clouds the rest of the day, our air quality continues to improve, so there's that. What we're going to keep our eye on this afternoon and evening are explosive storms up in Wisconsin, even back towards areas of northern Illinois. We would inherit some of those late this evening into tonight. Some of them could be on the strong side. We're in the mid-80s the rest of the day. Tonight back down near 70 with those storms around. The storms would push out, but the front wouldn't quite be here yet tomorrow. So we'd have mainly dry weather with sunshine and maybe a pop-up shower or two. But overall, temperatures and humidity still high tomorrow. We'll be in the low to mid-80s with higher humidity. Then the humidity drops, and boy, do we turn really nice around here on Wednesday. We'll have lots of sunshine, low humidity, a decent breeze, low 70s for highs, mid-70s with sunshine and low humidity on Thursday. And then we're up near 80 with low humidity and sunshine on Friday. An early look at the upcoming weekend keeps us mainly dry. We'll watch another system approach late Sunday into Monday. But as of right now, I've got dry weather, but it will heat up. I've got us in the mid-80s this upcoming weekend. We'll keep you updated. I'm meteorologist Matt Wintz for Region News.
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0: The Kinks on the Rock of the Region, X Rock 103.9. Scott Rosenberg sitting in for Mike Bonaventura. And I'll take care of your birthday shout outs right now, brought to you by Datagraphic. Matt says happy birthday to his friends Billy Logan and CJ, celebrating yesterday and today, respectively. And also happy heavenly birthday to his friend Ann. Samantha says happy birthday to nephews Gabriel and Elijah, celebrating today. Happy birthday to Jessica from Rensselaer. Jennifer wants to wish Phil from Valpo a happy birthday. And Karen says happy birthday to Kelly Manley today. Happy birthday to all. And don't forget, if you want to include your birthday information with our birthday shout-out, look for our daily birthday shout-out post, our Facebook post, at XRock1039. Mind the date. And for the dates that you want, leave a comment to that post with your birthday information. It's all presented by Datagraphic. From business cards to banners and everything in between, Datagraphic can print for you.
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Freddie Mercury, he's here, he's there, he's everywhere. The Rock of the Region, X Rock, 103.9. Reminds me of Chicken Man. He's everywhere, he's everywhere. I'm Scott Rosenberg in for Mike Bonaventura. Oh, there's a really old reference. That one's as old as Boogie Check. Let's see, Eddie Money, and then Laura and the news coming up.

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1: Air quality alerts remain in effect in northwest Indiana and other parts of the state. Region News Team meteorologist Matt Wintz told us this morning.
2: This weekend, I'll tell you, the wildfire smoke came back in with that northwest wind, so it felt nice outside. We had a beautiful day yesterday, but we just had the poor air quality, and we still have poor air quality here this morning, but it will be improving throughout the day. And this morning there are really big storms right over the fires that are responsible for getting us the smoke. And so it's great news. I mean, hopefully we'll put these things out. A lot of these fires are not accessible by road, so it makes them a real challenge, but Mother Nature is certainly helping out. So I don't see the wildfire smoke or air quality being much of an issue the rest of the week.
1: A dietitian is highlighting the benefits of blueberries. Dr. Julie Zampano with Cleveland Clinic says blueberries have a rich source of antioxidants, which help protect the body from cell damage and disease.
3: I always have a bag of frozen blueberries in my freezer. They defrost well. You can throw them in the microwave for a couple minutes and throw them into like an oatmeal or yogurt or a smoothie. So there's so many versatile ways you can use them.
1: July is National Blueberry Month. Your forecast for the region coming up. I'm Laura Voluschko. For northwest Indiana, air quality alerts remain in effect. Smoke continuing across the region. Highs around the mid-80s today. South winds 5 to 10 miles per hour, increasing to southwest 10 to 15. Tonight, scattered showers and thunderstorms, lows in the lower 70s. Tuesday, partly cloudy, isolated showers late, humid with highs in the mid-80s. Tuesday night, partly cloudy, isolated showers in the evening, lows in the lower 60s.
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0: 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The Rock of the Region X, Rock 103.9. I'm Scott Rosenberg, Highway Band. Going to be headlining their extended family reunion, the annual Sugar Creek Music Festival down in Lake Waveland Park in Waveland, Indiana. So you head down Route 41, at least to begin with, and then you hop on over to the east a little bit, and you camp out and you rock out Friday, July 24th through Sunday, July 26th at their 16th annual. Just find the Highway Band on Facebook, and then you'll find out all about the events. If you're looking for something summery to do, that would be a good one right there.
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7: Here's a look at today, July 20th in rock history. In 1975, guitarist Little Steven Van Zandt made his concert debut with Bruce Springsteen's E Street Band in Providence, Rhode Island, starting the Born to Run tour.
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1: Two soldiers killed in Iranian strikes in Jordan over the weekend have been identified. Isabella Gonzalez of Texas was killed Friday. Tyler Feehan of Hawaii died Saturday. The attack also left another soldier missing. The Pentagon says the soldiers were in Jordan supporting Operation Inherent Resolve, which is the name of the mission against the Islamic State. Meantime, another service member was killed in Iraq Saturday, but is yet to be identified. A multi-day storm threat is targeting over a dozen states with severe weather as the work week kicks off. The upper Midwest, the Mid-Atlantic, and the Northeast are expected to be impacted by the storms, which will shift east through Wednesday. Parts of the Midwest are facing a level 3 out of 5 risk, where tornadoes, large hail, and damaging winds are all possible. Heavy rain is also likely to cause more flash flooding. The front is expected to drift a bit further south by Thursday, shifting the heaviest rain closer to the coast. I'm Chris Coraggio.
2: Indiana State Police say a trooper hospitalized after a shooting is now continuing his recovery at home after walking out of a South Bend hospital on Friday. Officials say after a week of strength, determination, and support from friends, family, and the community, today marks a huge step forward. Officials say on July 10th, Indiana State Police Sergeant Justin Heflin responded to a report of a stolen vehicle traveling from Michigan. A police pursuit ended in Michigan City where the suspect opened fire, striking the trooper multiple times. Police say the suspect was found dead after a manhunt. Officials say more than 900 fires are currently burning across Canada, leading to smoke pollution and health alerts in parts of the U.S., including Northwest Indiana. NBC's Maggie Vespa has more from Chicago, which is blanketed in a haze.
3: With this smoke still hovering in the air, air quality alerts have been extended basically throughout the entire day today, with experts recommending people limit time outdoors as much as possible.
2: The Indiana Department of Environmental Management says high pressure will recirculate the smoke over most of the state, with the primary concern remaining the northern half of Indiana. And the smoke, in addition to other meteorological factors such as light winds, will produce high readings. Fine particulate matter levels are expected to be in the unhealthy range across northwest and northern Indiana. Coffee lovers rejoice. Experts say drinking up to 5 cups of caffeinated coffee per day is safe for most adults and may be linked to cardiovascular health benefits. The American Heart Association says daily coffee appears to be linked to a lower risk of heart failure, heart disease, and stroke in some. However, the organization says higher amounts of caffeine, such as levels found in energy drinks, may increase the risk of high blood pressure and irregular heart rhythm. For the Region News Team, I'm Jamie Foster. 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
2: For Northwest Indiana, mostly sunny today with highs in the low to mid 80s. Tonight, mostly clear with a slight chance of some scattered storms. Lows will be around 70. Mid 80s again on Tuesday with mostly sunny skies and a chance of isolated showers or storms in the afternoon. Sunny on Wednesday with highs around 70. Sunny again Thursday with highs in the upper 70s. Will be around 80 on Friday with mostly sunny skies. That's your region forecast.
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I find if even if all you're going to be wearing is jeans and a t-shirt, a nice cummerbund really dresses things up. ZZ Top, the rock of the region, X-Rock 103. I think I'll walk around like that for the rest of my days. Jeans, a t-shirt, and a cummerbund from some leftover old tuxedo. Porter County Fair kicks off this Thursday all the way through Saturday, August 1st. Great grandstand entertainment, great food, all kinds of summertime fair fun. And we're going to be there too. 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Here's an Eminence front for you. It's Pete and the Who on the X.

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Rossington Collins Band. Alan Collins and Gary Rossington didn't want their new band to sound like just a continuation of Lynyrd Skynyrd, so they said, let's get a female lead vocalist in Dale Krantz. So she's kind of doing a duet there with, I guess, Barry Lee Harwood would be the male side of that duet for Don't Misunderstand Me. And, you know, that's the only song I really remember off of that album. I remember the album being really good. 1980, Anytime, Anyplace, Anywhere. They did two of them, Rossington Collins Band. But I'd have to circle back and go listen to the rest of that album to get more Dale Krantz on lead vocals, because it's been a long time. I never owned it. I've heard most of it, but not in a while. Just that song. X-Rock 103.9, Scorpions. And then we got the news break coming up next.

0: Air quality alerts remain in effect in northwest Indiana and other parts of the state. Region News Team meteorologist Matt Wintz told us this morning.
1: This weekend, I'll tell you, the wildfire smoke came back in with that northwest wind, so it felt nice outside. We had a beautiful day yesterday, but we just had the poor air quality, and we still have poor air quality here this morning, but it will be improving throughout the day. And this morning, there are really big storms right over the fires that are responsible for getting us the smoke. And so it's great news. I mean, hopefully we'll put these things out. A lot of these fires are not accessible by road, so it makes them a real challenge. But Mother Nature's certainly helping out. So I don't see the wildfire smoke or air quality being much of an issue the rest of the week.
0: A dietitian is highlighting the benefits of blueberries. Dr. Julie Zampano with Cleveland Clinic says blueberries have a rich source of antioxidants, which help protect the body from cell damage and disease.
2: I always have a bag of frozen blueberries in my freezer. They defrost well. You can throw them in the microwave for a couple minutes and throw them into like an oatmeal or yogurt or a smoothie. So there's so many versatile ways you can use them.
0: July is National Blueberry Month. Your forecast for the region coming up. I'm Laura Voluschko.
3: For northwest Indiana, mostly sunny today with highs in the low to mid 80s. Tonight, mostly clear with a slight chance of some scattered storms. Lows will be around 70. Mid 80s again on Tuesday with mostly sunny skies and a chance of isolated showers or storms in the afternoon. Sunny on Wednesday with highs around 70. Sunny again Thursday with highs in the upper 70s. Will be around 80 on Friday with mostly sunny skies. That's your region forecast.
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0: There's a lost classic for you. Tony Carey and his Planet P project. And I think there was an MTV video for that song, too, that I kind of remember. Barely remember. The Rock of the Region, X-Rock 103.9, Zeppelin in there, too. Scott Rosenberg in for Mike Bonaventura today. We've got Def Leppard up next. Jackson Browne on the way, too.
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1: President Trump will attend the dignified transfer of two U.S. soldiers killed in Iranian attacks in Jordan over the weekend. The dignified transfer will take place at Dover Air Force Base tomorrow. 19-year-old Isabella Gonzalez of Texas was killed Friday. 25-year-old Tyler Freehan of Hawaii died Saturday. The attack by Iran also left another soldier missing. In a Truth Social post, Trump said, "Every time Iran kills an American soldier, they will pay for that killing many times over." The Pentagon says the soldiers were in Jordan supporting Operation Inherent Resolve, which is the name of the mission against the Islamic State. Forecasters are tracking Tropical Depression 2 as it's expected to turn into Tropical Storm Bertha before the end of the day. Parts of the southeast can expect to see increasingly heavy rainfall as the system continues to organize. Tropical downpours could be a problem from Florida's west coast to Louisiana. Parts of the Florida Panhandle are already under a tropical storm watch. I'm Chris Caraggio.
2: In Gary, a 22-year-old man drowned in Lake Michigan last night. First responders were called to Marquette Park Beach at 7:30 p.m. for a swimmer that had gone missing in the waters offshore. The Lake County Sheriff's Aviation Unit located the man and guided first responders to him from the air. Life-saving efforts were initiated on shore before he was taken to a local hospital where he was pronounced deceased. Officers say the victim, 22-year-old Jalen Robinson of Gary, and two friends had been swimming and jumping into the waves when they drifted into deep water. The friends were able to make it back to shore, but Robinson did not resurface. In Cedar Lake, officers say an adult male is dead after being hit by a train in the early morning hours of Friday, July 17th. They say it happened around 1:15 a.m. on the Norfolk Southern tracks near the 10,600 block of West 133rd Avenue. The incident is still under investigation and the victim's name has not been released. The new Carlisle Fire Department is partnering with the American Red Cross to provide free smoke alarms to the community. Residents who need them installed in their home can visit the new Carlisle Fire Department and complete the smoke alarm request form under the forms section. In Hammond, the police department invites residents to picnic in the park. They're hosting two this week. The first is tomorrow, July 21st at Irving Park. The second is this Thursday, July 23rd at Pulaski Park. Both events are noon to 2 p.m. For the Region News Team, I'm Jamie Foster. 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
2: For Northwest Indiana, mostly sunny today with highs in the low to mid 80s. Tonight, mostly clear with a slight chance of some scattered storms. Lows will be around 70. Mid 80s again on Tuesday with mostly sunny skies and a chance of isolated showers or storms in the afternoon. Sunny on Wednesday with highs around 70. Sunny again Thursday with highs in the upper 70s. We'll be around 80 on Friday with mostly sunny skies. That's your region forecast.
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Billy Preston on the clavinet from that one, Goat's Head Soup, Rolling Stones, Heartbreaker. The Rock of the Region X Rock 103.9. I'm Scott Rosenberg, and for Mike Bonaventura, the boss on the way. Bono will be glad about that. Buffalo Springfield coming up too. Right now it's Yes on the X.

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Diamonds and Rust there has Judas Priest channeling Joan Baez, and well, happy birthday to Carlos Santana, too, celebrating today. He's channeling Peter Green and Fleetwood Mac with this one. 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

In Schererville, the town says road work starts today on Joliet Street between Austin and Klein Avenues and continues through the end of the month. Motorists are encouraged to use alternate roadways to avoid the work zone if possible. Crews will be making concrete repairs to curbs and sidewalks and repaving the

0: This week's top 10 songs on the Billboard Hot 100 are out now. Choosin' Texas by Ella Langley is number one, marking its 14th time at the top since its release. Taylor Swift's I Knew It, I Knew You stayed at the second spot. Langley's other song, Be Her, is at number three. Ariana Grande, Tame Impala, Stella Lefty, Olivia Dean, and Bruno Mars are also part of the top 10. For the Region News team, I'm Jamie Foster. Your forecast is coming up next. For Northwest Indiana, an air quality alert is in effect for the entire region until midnight tonight. Elevated ozone levels and smoke from wildfires makes the air unhealthy, and officials say we should limit our time outside. Mostly sunny today with highs in the low to mid 80s. We'll be mostly cloudy overnight tonight with lows around 70. We could have some scattered thunderstorms in the area. Mid 80s again on Tuesday with mostly sunny skies and a chance of some pop-up showers or storms late in the day. Wednesday, mostly sunny with highs around 70. Upper 70s on Thursday with sunny skies and mostly sunny Friday with highs around 80. That's your region forecast.
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0: Well, I had that on my morning show last week. Hawkwind and psychedelic warlords disappear in smoke. The Rock of the Region X, Rock 103.9, a little Hawkwind. Never hurt anyone. We've had psychedelic warlords disappearing in Canadian wildfire smoke around here recently. And Region News team meteorologist Matt Wintz said, our winds are going to switch out of the south here for a couple of days. And then when the front finally comes through sometime tomorrow, that will bring the wind out of the north again. But he thinks by this time, the smoke shouldn't be as prevalent once the wind switches around out of the north again. So let's hope that's the case, because I'd like to enjoy some nice, milder temperatures, especially with the fair getting ready to start in Porter County. At least we can start out kind of mild, right, temperature-wise. But it'd be nice to have nice, fresh air to breathe as well. And sans the Canadian wildfire smoke, right? 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He'll be back tomorrow, and KB's on his way in here. Take over this operation next.
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3: The FBI is looking into an incident where a man reportedly set off an incendiary device in New York City. Officers took the man into custody about 8:30 this morning after he allegedly started a fire outside 26 Federal Plaza. Cops also found a cart with a sign saying, "Ice off our streets." President Trump will attend the dignified transfer of two U.S. soldiers at Dover Air Force Base tomorrow. 19-year-old Isabella Gonzalez of Texas was killed Friday, and 25-year-old Tyler Freehan of Hawaii died on Saturday. The soldiers were killed in Iranian attacks over the weekend. The attack also left another soldier missing. In a Truth Social post, Trump said, "Every time Iran kills an American soldier, they will pay for that killing many times over." The Pentagon says the soldiers were in Jordan supporting Operation Inherent Resolve. A storm threat is looming over millions across multiple states. The upper Midwest, the Mid-Atlantic, and the Northeast are expected to be impacted, and parts of the Midwest are facing a level 3 out of 5 risk of tornadoes, large hail, and damaging winds. I'm Chris Caraccio.
4: In Michigan City, a 13-year-old boy was arrested over the weekend for stabbing a 19-year-old man. Officers were called to the 900 block of Ohio Street at about 5:45 p.m. on Saturday, where they found the victim with a life-threatening puncture wound to the back. He was transported to a local hospital. After an investigation, officers determined the stabbing happened after an argument between the victim and suspect. The 13-year-old was taken to the LaPorte County Juvenile Services Center. He faces 3 felony charges. Anyone with information on the incident is asked to call the Michigan City Police Department. Those taking care of someone with an autism spectrum disorder could qualify for a disability parking placard. The Indiana Bureau of Motor Vehicles says the placards are for parents and caregivers of individuals with a level 2 or level 3 autism spectrum disorder. Those who are eligible can apply using the disability license plate or parking placard application with Section 4 completed by a licensed healthcare provider. The form can be submitted at any BMV branch or by mail. Porter County has a new park, and it's their second largest. Hawk Ridge is now open with 167 acres of land with trails open to foot traffic only. The park is on Old Chicago Road near Michigan City, just a little east of Brinca Cross Gardens in far northeastern Porter County. For the Region News Team, I'm Jamie Foster. 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
4: For Northwest Indiana, hazy sunshine today with highs in the low to mid 80s. Mostly cloudy overnight tonight with scattered storms in the region. Lows will be around 70. Mid 80s on Tuesday with mostly sunny skies. Isolated showers are possible late in the day. Wednesday's highs will be right around 70 with mostly sunny skies. Sunny again on Thursday with highs in the upper 70s. We'll be near 80 on Friday with mostly sunny skies. That's your region forecast.
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0: It's the Knack here on the Rock of the Region, X-Rock 103.9, as we move into mid-afternoon. KB with you. Thanks to Bono. Weekdays 10 to 3 right here on the Rock of the Region. Currently, fair skies in downtown Crown Point. Our temperature 77 degrees with an isolated shower expected this afternoon and a chance of a thunderstorm overnight as we move into another work week here. And get into the hour of 3 o'clock. KB back in the saddle here. And oh my goodness, Saturday, the Rush concert. Man, was that fantastic. And Annika Niles, she was incredible. It's tough to duplicate Neil Peart. It's actually not possible. But she did absolutely better than I think anybody else could have. She knew the set, she knew the music, and she brought all the energy as well. And you could see it rubbing off on Alex Lifeson and Geddy Lee. Both of those guys, full of pep. Man, that was fantastic. And they played such an amazing slew of hits. Spirit of Radio, Free Will, Limelight, Closer to the Heart, Passage to Bangkok, YYZ, Tom Sawyer they played, and a really sort of awesome instrumental that kind of lays low, Leave That Thing Alone. I was delighted to hear that one thrown into the mix. Two more shows for Rush at United Center in Chicago tonight and Wednesday before they move on. We move on the way back with music from Joan Jett. I've also got some Billy Squire coming up on the X.
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Released as a single in the UK from Billy Squire's Don't Say No release. 2 days gone on the Rock of the Region. X-Rock 103.9 in the hour of 3 o'clock with KB. Scattered showers this afternoon. Chance of a thunderstorm overnight tonight. We'll keep you up to date with the latest in the Weather Center. We'll do that on the way, along with an update from the Region News team. Alicia Tassone back in the Traffic Center, keeping us up to date with the latest state of the roadways as well this afternoon. As we feel the air, we feel what in the air? I suppose a potential thunderstorm. Hopefully not feeling that wildfire smoke again, as that has moved a bit to the east. Of course, you know, winds can shift and things can always change, but a decent weather week on tap with mild weather midweek.

0: In Schererville, the town says road work starts today on Joliet Street between Austin and Klein Avenues and continues through the end of the month. Motorists are encouraged to use alternate roadways to avoid the work zone if possible. Crews will be making concrete repairs to curbs and sidewalks and repaving the road. The work is weather dependent. If you've been online, you've likely seen Jimothy the raccoon. He's capturing the attention of millions across the country for his unique appearance. The Seattle-based critter has quickly scampered into people's hearts after a video of him roaming the streets last week went viral. Unlike a typical raccoon, Jimothy has an extra short neck, and the look has made him quite popular with fans across the world, as the video has racked up more than 7 million views. A Seattle City Council member has even announced plans to present a proclamation in the raccoon's honor to commemorate Jimothy Summer. He's choosing Texas, I can tell. This week's top 10 songs on the Billboard Hot 100 are out now. Choosin' Texas by Ella Langley is number one, marking its 14th time at the top since its release. Taylor Swift's I Knew It, I Knew You stayed at the second spot. Langley's other song, Be Her, is at number three. Ariana Grande, Tame Impala, Stella Lefty, Olivia Dean, and Bruno Mars are also part of the top 10. For the Region News team, I'm Jamie Foster. Your forecast is coming up next. For Northwest Indiana, mostly sunny today with highs in the low to mid 80s. Tonight, mostly clear with a slight chance of some scattered storms. Lows will be around 70. Mid 80s again on Tuesday with mostly sunny skies and a chance of isolated showers or storms in the afternoon. Sunny on Wednesday with highs around 70. Sunny again Thursday with highs in the upper 70s. We'll be around 80 on Friday with mostly sunny skies. That's your region forecast.
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0: The Eagles from their sixth album, The Long Run, 1979, X-Rock 103.9 and In the City. Joe Walsh did a solo version of that one originally, as he wrote it and recorded it for the soundtrack of the 1979 action thriller The Warriors. It's KB with you on the Rock of the Region. Cubs and White Sox both winning their series over the weekend. The White Sox over the Toronto Blue Jays and the Cubs over the Minnesota Twins. And both teams today beginning new series. The Cubs stay at home and host the Detroit Tigers. So more interleague play on the north side. First pitch, 7:05. White Sox in Texas to take on the Rangers. 7:05 first pitch, as that's a battle of two first place teams. The White Sox a game ahead in the American League Central. Texas tops the AL West at the moment. So three-game series for the Cubs and Sox beginning today through Wednesday, as both teams looking pretty good. Yeah, Milwaukee is way out there, six games up on the Cubs, but are 4.5 games up on the rest of the field for that first wild card spot. Keep it here on the X as we press on with music on the way after our region events calendar from Neil Young, Tom Petty, and more.
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keep on pushing, babe, like I've never known before. 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Want a superstitious woman.

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2: Officials say the man who allegedly set off an incendiary device outside a New York City federal building today was anti-ICE and anti-government. FBI Assistant Director in Charge James Barnacle says 43-year-old Andrew Arabaca came to 26 Federal Plaza this morning looking to injure people. Arabaca allegedly set off fireworks, lit a flammable liquid, and was armed with axes, a hammer, a machete, and fired off several pellets from an airsoft rifle at the building. President Trump will attend the dignified transfer of two U.S. soldiers killed in Iranian attacks in Jordan over the weekend. It'll take place tomorrow at Dover Air Force Base. 19-year-old Army Private Isabella Gonzalez of Texas was killed on Friday, while 25-year-old Lieutenant Tyler Freehan of Hawaii died Saturday. The attack by Iran also left another soldier missing. The Pentagon said the soldiers were in Jordan supporting Operation Inherent Resolve against the Islamic State. I'm Chris Caraggio.
3: Preliminary damage assessments are underway across the state following June's severe weather. The Indiana Department of Homeland Security and the Federal Emergency Management Agency have begun joint assessments for the June 6th through 30th severe weather events. Individual assessments have been completed in Lake, Gibson, Warwick, and Harrison counties. Assessments are ongoing and will continue until all identified impacted counties have been properly assessed. Officials say these assessments help determine whether a federal disaster declaration should be requested. FEMA assistance is not currently available for the June 2026 severe weather, and this process does not guarantee a disaster request will be made or approved. Individuals needing financial assistance should apply to the State Disaster Relief Fund through the Indiana Department of Homeland Security. We've shared more information on the Region News Team Facebook page. In Winfield, the town reminds drivers there will be a brief road closure on 117th, 113th Avenue. Tomorrow, the road will be closed between Benton Street and Oregon Lane from 8:30 a.m. to 10 a.m. A detour will be posted. Fairlife has halted its production of milk in the U.S. following a ransomware attack. Coca-Cola, which purchased Fairlife in 2020, said in a statement that the impacts of the incident are not yet known. The company added, however, that the breach has not affected product quality or safety. It's unclear when the breach occurred or when production will resume. Taylor Farms is recalling iceberg lettuce in 27 states over possible contamination with cyclosporiasis. According to the produce company, the voluntary recall covers potentially tainted, shredded iceberg product distributed June 29th through July 16th. Prior to the recall, the CDC had traced the outbreak to shredded iceberg lettuce served at Taco Bell locations, and the company removed the potentially contaminated product from its restaurants. For the region news team, I'm Jamie Foster. 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
5: Checking in on the roads, we're finding delays on the westbound side of 8094 approaching I-65. Continuing towards Kennedy Avenue, the usual slow and go, heavy volume on the westbound side of the Borman. Eastbound delays mainly on the Illinois side of the state line where we have a crash just before the state line, but once you get back into Indiana, things moving along pretty smoothly along the eastbound Borman. We're looking good on I-65, no major slowdown. Southbound side of Klein hitting the brakes with road work from Chicago Avenue down to 15th Avenue. Stop and go, slow and go at times. US 30, usual heavy traffic through the Dyer-Shareville area, Indianapolis Boulevard, north of US 30, finding heavy traffic. Reminder that State Road 2 in Porter and LaPorte counties, we now have a temporary traffic signal set up between 1100 West and 600 East, just west of Westville through mid-August for bridge work, so we've got some slowing traffic there in both directions. 219-405-7743 is our traffic hotline. Only call when safe to do so. Alicia Tassone, Region News Team Traffic.
3: For For Northwest Indiana, mostly sunny today with highs in the low to mid 80s. Tonight, mostly clear with a slight chance of some scattered storms. Lows will be around 70. Mid 80s again on Tuesday with mostly sunny skies and a chance of isolated showers or storms in the afternoon. Sunny on Wednesday with highs around 70. Sunny again Thursday with highs in the upper 70s. Will be around 80 on Friday with mostly sunny skies. That's your region forecast.
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0: A mainstay in the top 40 back in 1973 for the Doobies, China Grove, on the top 40 charts for 8 consecutive weeks. It's KB with you, getting the hour 4 o'clock going here on the X. Tasted a little bit of rock candy from Montrose to get the hour started as we get into the hour of 4 o'clock. KB with you. Thank you for being right here with us on X-Rock 103.9. I cannot believe that it is already time for the Porter County Fair. But it is. It kicks off this Thursday. And be sure to stop out and see us at our Kent Heating and Air Conditioning Pratt Industries Radio Cabin, courtesy of Yoder's Portable Buildings. We'll be out there daily from 3 to 6. Also, we'll be giving away some cool concert tickets at the fair and some other stuff as well. So stop on by and see what's up. You can get all the information of our situation and our presence at the Porter County Fair at xrock1039.com. 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Keep it here on the Rock of the Region. Got something in my pocket from the Pretenders, and up next, some Jethro Tull as well.
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From the first Martin Barr album, Jethro Tull's A New Day Yesterday, here on X-Rock 103.9, getting you through your Monday workday. It's KB. Thank you for being here with us. And, you know, karma, it's out there. Do you believe in it? Do you believe in paying it forward for karma and getting good things in return? Or when something bad happens to you, something good in that certain vein will happen eventually? I don't know. I think it happens, but I'm not sure if it's karma or if it is complete coincidence.

0: Hobart teens are encouraged to apply for the 2026-2027 Mayor's Youth Council. The city says it's a chance to get a behind-the-scenes look at local government, connect with city departments and community leaders, lead a youth-driven public service project that makes a real impact, and represent the voice of Hobart's youth. Residents between the ages of 13 and 18 are encouraged to apply. Applications are due by Friday, August 14th. We've shared more information and a link to the application on the Region News Team Facebook page. In Gary, the city is hosting two Eastside Dumpster Days, Fridays, July 24th and 31st. Officials say it's an opportunity for residents to clear out unwanted household items and help keep neighborhoods clean, beautiful, and welcoming for everyone. We've shared a list of where the dumpsters will be on our Facebook page. A lawsuit has put the $110 billion merger between Paramount, Skydance, and Warner Brothers Discovery on hold. Brad Ford has more.
1: Washington State Attorney General Nick Brown says the court agreed the proposed merger puts the public's interest at risk and raises serious questions about compliance with antitrust law. The suit alleges the merger would substantially reduce competition, which would negatively impact movie and television production, harming consumers. The merger is now on hold until the case is heard by the court. I'm Brad Ford.
0: Your forecast is coming up next. I'm Jamie Foster with the Region News Team.
2: Taking another look at the roads, continuing to find delays on 8094 eastbound due to a crash between Torrance Avenue and the state line. Other than that, everything looking good eastbound. Westbound delays from I-65 over to Kennedy Avenue. Finding delays on the southbound side of Klein, hitting the brakes down from Chicago Avenue to 15th Avenue. We have a crash on Airport Road. It looks like it is blocking traffic between the airport and Klein Avenue, so you want to avoid both directions of traffic really backed up, so not sure what direction the crash is actually going. But Airport Road is very backed up, again, between the airport and Klein Avenue. Watch out for traffic hitting the brakes with those temporary traffic signals now on State Road 2 just outside of Westville between County Road 1100 West and 600 East, down to one lane now there through mid-August for a bridge deck overlay project. And again, temporary traffic signals there directing traffic. Also, a heads up in Dyer, Hart Street now closed between 77th Avenue and Deer Trail Lane through this week for a water main replacement. 219-405-7743 is our hotline. Only call when safe to do so. Alicia Tassone, Region News Team Traffic.

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0: Well, that was their first big taste of money. Perhaps Jane had a new addiction. Top 10 hit on the alt-rock songs charts. It peaked at number 6, the promotional single from Jane's Addiction's debut album, Nothing's Shocking. Jane says here on X-Rock 103.9. Clock says we're counting down the minutes to the 5 o'clock whistle, you guys. We heard music back there from Mellencamp as well as we get you to the whistle tonight. Always good to get Monday in the books. We'll check our region events calendar and music to get us to the whistle from Def Leppard. Also The Doors next.
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1: The U.S. has launched a new round of strikes against Iran. In a post on X, U.S. Central Command said it began conducting strikes at 4 p.m. Eastern today at the direction of President Trump. CENTCOM said the strikes were designed to further degrade Iranian military capabilities used to attack commercial shipping in the Strait of Hormuz. It comes after two soldiers were killed in Iranian attacks over the weekend in Jordan. Officials say the man who allegedly set off an incendiary device outside a New York City federal building today was anti-ICE and anti-government. FBI Assistant Director in Charge James Barnacle says 43-year-old Andrew Arabaca came to 26 Federal Plaza this morning looking to injure people. He allegedly set off fireworks, lit a flammable liquid, and was armed with axes, a hammer, machete, and fired off several pellets from an airsoft rifle at the building. Arabaca allegedly yelled out anti-ICE slurs while he was being taken down by officers. Three people were injured, and two of those hurt had to be taken to the hospital. I'm Chris Caraggio.
2: Indiana State Police say a trooper hospitalized after a shooting is now continuing his recovery at home after walking out of a South Bend hospital on Friday. Officials say after a week of strength, determination, and support from friends, family, and the community, today marks a huge step forward. Officials say on July 10th, Indiana State Police Sergeant Justin Heflin responded to a report of a stolen vehicle traveling from Michigan. A police pursuit ended in Michigan City where the suspect opened fire, striking the trooper multiple times. Police say the suspect was found dead after a manhunt. Officials say more than 900 fires are currently burning across Canada, leading to smoke pollution and health alerts in parts of the U.S., including Northwest Indiana. NBC's Maggie Vespa has more from Chicago, which is blanketed in a haze.
3: With this smoke still hovering in the air quality alerts have been extended basically throughout the entire day today, with experts recommending people limit time outdoors as much as possible.
2: The Indiana Department of Environmental Management says high pressure will recirculate the smoke over most of the state, with the primary concern remaining the northern half of Indiana. And the smoke, in addition to other meteorological factors such as light winds, will produce high readings. Fine particulate matter levels are expected to be in the unhealthy range across northwest and northern Indiana. Coffee lovers rejoice. Experts say drinking up to 5 cups of caffeinated coffee per day is safe for most adults and may be linked to cardiovascular health benefits. The American Heart Association says daily coffee appears to be linked to a lower risk of heart failure, heart disease, and stroke in some. However, the organization says higher amounts of caffeine, such as levels found in energy drinks, may increase the risk of high blood pressure and irregular heart rhythm. For the Region News team, I'm Jamie Foster. 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
5: Checking in again on the roads, 8094 eastbound. The crash has been cleared on the Illinois side. Just finding some moderate volume from the state line over towards Kennedy Avenue. Westbound side, moderate volume between I-65 and Kennedy. Usual delays there. We're looking good along I-65. Toll Road, 994, no major slowdowns. Southbound side of Klein, still hitting the brakes from Chicago Avenue down to 15th Avenue with ongoing road work there. Earlier crash on Airport Road has been cleared up. We've got road work delays in the outbound Bishop Ford from 115th to 130th Street, slowing things down there. Usual U.S. 30 slowdowns, especially through the Dyer-Shererville area. A heads up, tomorrow morning in Winfield, there will be a brief closure on 117th, 113th Avenue between Benton Street and Oregon Lane, 8:30 to 10 tomorrow morning. Also, NDOT will have overnight lane closures on I-94 between State Road 49 and U.S. 421 during the hours of 9 p.m. to 5 a.m. starting tomorrow night. They'll be setting up a new traffic configuration later this week along I-94 there in Porter and LaPorte counties. 219-405-7743 is our traffic hotline. Only call when safe to do so. Alicia Tassone, Region News Team Traffic.
2: For Northwest Indiana, hazy sunshine today with highs in the low to mid 80s. Mostly cloudy overnight tonight with scattered storms in the region. Lows will be around 70. Mid 80s on Tuesday with mostly sunny skies. Isolated showers are possible late in the day. Wednesday's highs will be right around 70 with mostly sunny skies. Sunny again on Thursday with highs in the upper 70s. We'll be near 80 on Friday with mostly sunny skies. That's your region forecast.
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topping off that energy meter with our AC/DC high voltage track of the day, the second single from Back in Black. Of course, it's the title cut. Big hit in their native Australia, the UK, and right here in the US, a top 40 in all three countries. As we get underway on the ride home this evening, out of the gates and down the front stretch you go, jostling for position. No, don't jostle. We'll all get there at exactly the same time. Keep it right here on The X. Just getting started now on the ride. Music from Bad Company for you here. Also in a little bit, some ZZ Top and Local Rock.

0: the supergroup Bad Company in 1976 on X-Rock 103.9, the title cut from the Run with the Pack album. KB with you on the ride home and looking at possible isolated shower this evening. Another wave coming in overnight that'll bring us some shower activity and quite possibly a thunderstorm. We'll keep you up to date with the latest in the Weather Center. 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

friends, the Steepwater Band. That's from their 2022 album, Return of the Wheel, which was an album that came out not too long after the turn of the wheel. So they had a lot of material in the can and released a couple of albums basically within a year of one another to get the decade of the 2020s started for our friends, the Steepwater Band, who will be headlining our Rock the Region Festival at Hard Rock Casino, Northern Indiana, on the main stage there at Hard Rock Live, presented by Ironworkers Local 395. 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That's going to be an amazing night, November 7th, as we rock the region with a lot of our friends, and we hope to see a lot of you there as well. The Boss here for you before we check in with the region news team, and Mike Summers will get us all caught up in the world of sports.

0: In Gary, a 22-year-old man drowned in Lake Michigan last night. First responders were called to Marquette Park Beach at 7:30 p.m. for a swimmer that had gone missing in the waters offshore. The Lake County Sheriff's Aviation Unit located the man and guided first responders to him from the air. Life-saving efforts were initiated on shore before he was taken to a local hospital where he was pronounced deceased. Officers say the victim, 22-year-old Jalen Robinson of Gary, and two friends had been swimming and jumping into the waves when they drifted into deeper water. The friends were able to make it back to shore, but Robinson did not resurface. In Cedar Lake, officers say an adult male is dead after being hit by a train in the early morning hours of Friday, July 17th. They say it happened around 1:15 a.m. on the Norfolk Southern tracks near the 10,600 block of West 133rd Avenue. The incident is still under investigation and the victim's name has not been released. The new Carlisle Fire Department is partnering with the American Red Cross to provide free smoke alarms to the community. Residents who need them installed in their home can visit the new Carlisle Fire Department and complete the smoke alarm request form under the forms section. In Hammond, the police department invites residents to picnic in the park. They're hosting two this week. The first is tomorrow, July 21st at Irving Park. The second is this Thursday, July 23rd at Pulaski Park. Both events are noon to 2 p.m. For the Region News Team, I'm Jamie Foster. Your forecast is coming up next.
1: Traffic is coming to a stop on the westbound side of I-94 through the work zone past 421. Looks like we have a crash past County Line Road, and traffic is really stacking up there. Again, already down to just two lanes, but it looks like we have a crash that's stopping traffic back to US 421 westbound I-94, so you may want to exit there to avoid getting caught in that backup. Then we've got delays on the westbound side of 8094 starting right around Grant Street, continuing towards Kennedy Avenue. Traveling eastbound, everything running along smoothly. We do have eastbound delays on the Illinois side, on the tri-state from Halsted Street. Traffic backed up onto I-80. And then outbound Bishop Ford, the usual roadwork delays from 115th to just north of Sibley, slowing things down. Southbound side of Klein Avenue between Chicago Avenue and 15th Avenue. Again, ongoing roadwork. US 30 looking pretty typical. No major slowdowns. Reminder that 109th Avenue has reopened west of the Crown Point Square between Harrington Avenue and Chase Drive, but we still have 231 and Klein Avenue, that intersection closed. Also, a reminder, State Road 2, we have things down to one lane with temporary traffic signals now between 1100 West and County Road 600 East between Velpo and Westville. 219-405-7743 is our hotline. Only call when safe to do so. Alicia Tassone, Region News Team Traffic.
0: Northwest Indiana. Storms are likely overnight tonight with lows around 70. We'll be in the mid-80s on Tuesday with mostly sunny skies. There's a chance of showers Tuesday night with lows around 60. We'll start to clear out on Wednesday, but much cooler. Highs only around 70. Sunny on Thursday with highs in the mid-70s, upper 70s Friday with lots of sunshine. That's your region forecast.
2: Yesterday in Toronto,
3: Montgomery out to deep right center field, hit it well, and it is gone! Up over that high wall, Colson Montgomery goes deep.
2: Colson Montgomery hit his 24th home run. Sean Burke and two relievers combined on a four-hitter. The White Sox beat the Toronto Blue Jays 3-0. The Sox are still a game ahead of Cleveland in the AL Central and visit Texas tonight with Eric Fetty on the mound. Yesterday at Wrigley Field.
3: Line drive, center field, Keyshaw. Gets by him, goes all the way to the warning track. This could get fun. Three runs score. Nico Hoerner steps.

0: second ever title. Spain also won it all back in 2010. Argentina icon Lionel Messi in tears after the final. It's believed to have been the 39-year-old legend's final World Cup match.
1: Tonight, the Gary Sasha Railcats visit the Fargo Moorhead Redhawks. Yesterday, the Lake County Corn Dogs beat the Chicago Clout 4-3. The Corn Dogs will host new Lenox Pumas on Tuesday for a 7 p.m. game. NASCAR. In North Carolina, Joey Logano captured the checkered flag.
2: A win anywhere at this point would have sounded great, but coming here to North Wilkesboro is awesome. What a great car. Paul Wolf, what a great car he put together for us today. And just was able to execute a smooth race. Everyone on pit road did a good job. Doing some big smoky donuts around his place. Felt really good.
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0: Zeppelin on X-Rock 103.9 with KB on the ride home. We are under an air quality action alert today with ozone levels in the unhealthy range. That's in effect until midnight tonight, so limit your time outdoors if you can. As we roll through the ride home here on this Monday evening, it's KB with you. Hope you had a fantastic weekend, you guys. I did. It was a nice mix of work and play, and again, all play, no work. Sometimes that just makes me a dull boy. I mean, I love play, don't get me wrong, but you gotta mix. I have to mix a little bit of work in there. Otherwise, I feel kind of, you know, like I didn't accomplish anything over the weekend and I get sad and down on myself. So, nice mix of work and play over the weekend for me. Hope you had a very homeostatic sort of weekend, a very nice one as we get into another work week with you. But getting done with day one here on the X with our region events calendar on the way as we continue through the ride home. Pete Townsend is on the way. Real nice pop song that sticks in my head every time I hear it. Also, Journey and Steely Dan coming up before 6 o'clock.
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1: The U.S. has launched a new round of military strikes against Iran. U.S. Central Command posts on X they started another round this afternoon at the direction of President Trump, that the strikes were designed to further degrade Iranian military capabilities used to attack commercial shipping in the Strait of Hormuz. President Trump will attend the dignified transfer of two U.S. soldiers killed in Iranian attacks in Jordan over the weekend. The dignified transfer will take place at Dover Air Force Base on Tuesday. 19-year-old Isabella Gonzalez of Texas was killed Friday, while 25-year-old Tyler Freeman of Hawaii died Saturday. The Iranian attack also left another soldier missing. Officials say the man who set off an incendiary device outside a New York City federal building today was protesting against ICE and the administration. FBI officials say 43-year-old Andrew Arabica yelled out anti-ICE slurs while being taken down by NYPD. Three people were injured, two of them taken to the hospital. I'm Scott Carr.
2: In Michigan City, a 13-year-old boy was arrested over the weekend for stabbing a 19-year-old man. Officers were called to the 900 block of Ohio Street at about 5:45 p.m. on Saturday, where they found the victim with a life-threatening puncture wound to the back. He was transported to a local hospital. After an investigation, officers determined the stabbing happened after an argument between the victim and suspect. The 13-year-old was taken to the LaPorte County Juvenile Services Center. He faces three felony charges. Anyone with information on the incident is asked to call the Michigan City Police Department. Those taking care of someone with an autism spectrum disorder could qualify for a disability parking placard. The Indiana Bureau of Motor Vehicles says the placards are for parents and caregivers of individuals with a level 2 or level 3 autism spectrum disorder. Those who are eligible can apply using the disability license plate or parking placard application with section 4 completed by a licensed healthcare provider. The form can be submitted at any BMV branch or by mail. Porter County has a new park, and it's their second largest. Hawk Ridge is now open with 167 acres of land with trails open to foot traffic only. The park is on Old Chicago Road near Michigan City, just a little east of Brinca Cross Gardens in far northeastern Porter County. For the Region News Team, I'm Jamie Foster. 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
4: We have two issues out there on the roads. Westbound side of I-94 just past County Line Road through the work zone. We've got traffic really stacked up there because of a stalled vehicle in the left lane. So just one lane of travel getting through that stretch of the work zone. Stop and go from US 421 all the way past that, which is about a mile past County Line Road. Again, left lane is blocked there with a stalled vehicle. And then eastbound side of 8094, we have a crash involving a semi and a car. Partially in the left lane off to the left shoulder of the roadway, so be really careful air traffic getting by eastbound at Burr Street. Backed up traffic, though, back to Kennedy Avenue if you're traveling eastbound, and then Gaper slowing things down westbound approaching Burr Street looking at that crash. Again, eastbound off to the left shoulder and partially in the left lane near Burr Street on 8094. The rest of our main roadways running along smoothly. Again, watch out on State Road 2 between Velpo and Westville, where we have the temporary traffic signals now between 1100 West and County Road 600 East through mid-August for bridge work. A reminder, in Winfield tomorrow, brief road closure on 117th, 113th Avenue between Benton Street and Oregon Lane from 8:30 to 10 tomorrow morning. 219-405-7743 is our traffic hotline. Only call when safe to do so. Alicia Tassone, Region News Team Traffic.
2: For Northwest Indiana, thunderstorms are likely overnight tonight with lows around 70. There's a slight chance of storms early tomorrow, then we'll be mostly sunny with highs in the mid-80s. A chance of showers overnight Tuesday night with lows around 60. We'll slowly clear out on Wednesday with highs around 70. Mid-70s on Thursday with sunny skies. Mostly sunny Friday with highs approaching 80. That's your region forecast.
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0: It's Rock 103.9, rocking out with Van Halen to get us into the hour of 6 o'clock. The people in the Netherlands loved that one. It went up to number 2 in Holland and surrounding parts of the Netherlands who tuned in to rock and roll radio back in the day that came out. Amboy Duke's got us started here in the hour of 6 o'clock. It's KB with you. We got you for the remainder of this hour. And crack open our virtual cold one right here. Hey, cheers to you if you're chilling out already here on this Monday night. Baseball on tap with the Cubs hosting the first of three against Detroit at Wrigley Field with a 7:05 first pitch tonight. White Sox, another series on the road, and it's going to be a tough one. Texas in first place in the AL West against the White Sox. First place in the AL Central. How about that? 7:05 first pitch from Arlington as well tonight. Don't go anywhere. Keep it right here as we rock out with you and get into the evening with music from Jay Giles' band. I'll also spin one from Elton John.
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13: Traffic alert. Be careful on the westbound side of I-94 past 421, coming to a crawl. Left lane is blocked past County Line Road due to a stalled vehicle there. Then on the eastbound side of AD-94, we have a crash off to the left side, left shoulder, and partially in the left lane. Eastbound AD-94 at Burr Street. Traffic slowing down there and gapers on the westbound side. Alicia Tassone with a region traffic update.
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A little goodbye Yellow Brick Road from Elton John. It's X-Rock 103.9. Good evening to you. It's great to be here. It really is. Nothing makes my day more than getting to hang out with you and play the greatest rock and roll ever recorded with you on X-Rock 103.9. On tap, our latest region news update. We'll look at our forecasts, possibly a thunderstorm overnight tonight. We'll continue to keep you up to date with the latest. Doobie Brothers taking that long train into the night on the X.

0: Preliminary damage assessments are underway across the state following June's severe weather. The Indiana Department of Homeland Security and the Federal Emergency Management Agency have begun joint assessments for the June 6th through 30th severe weather events. Individual assessments have been completed in Lake, Gibson, Warwick, and Harrison counties. Assessments are ongoing and will continue until all identified impacted counties have been properly assessed. Officials say these assessments help determine whether a federal disaster declaration should be requested. FEMA assistance is not currently available for the June 2026 severe weather, and this process does not guarantee a disaster request will be made or approved. Individuals needing financial assistance should apply to the State Disaster Relief Fund through the Indiana Department of Homeland Security. We've shared more information on the Region News Team Facebook page. In Winfield, the town reminds drivers there will be a brief road closure on 117th, 113th Avenue tomorrow. The road will be closed between Benton Street and Oregon Lane from 8:30 a.m. to 10 a.m. A detour will be posted. Fair Life has halted its production of milk in the U.S. following a ransomware attack. Coca-Cola, which purchased Fair Life in 2020, said in a statement that the impacts of the incident are not yet known. The company added, however, that the breach has not affected product quality or safety. It's unclear when the breach occurred or when production will resume. Taylor Farms is recalling iceberg lettuce in 27 states over possible contamination with cyclosporiasis. According to the produce company, the voluntary recall covers potentially tainted shredded iceberg product distributed June 29th through July 16th. Prior to the recall, the CDC had traced the outbreak to shredded iceberg lettuce served at Taco Bell locations, and the company removed the potentially contaminated product from its restaurants. For the Region News Team, I'm Jamie Foster. Your forecast is next.
1: Alicia Tissot, the Region Traffic Alert. Be careful on the westbound side of I-94 past 421, coming to a crawl. Left lane is blocked past County Line Road due to a stalled vehicle there. Then on the eastbound side of 80-94, we have a crash off to the left side, left shoulder, and partially in the left lane. Eastbound 80-94 at Burr Street, traffic slowing down there, and gapers on the westbound side. Alicia Tissot with a Region Traffic Update.
0: For Northwest Indiana, lows tonight around 70 with thunderstorms likely. Some of those storms may linger into tomorrow morning. Otherwise, we'll be sunny with highs in the mid-80s. Some showers overnight Tuesday night with lows around 60. Then we'll slowly clear out Wednesday with highs around 70. Mid-70s Thursday with lots of sunshine and mostly sunny Friday with highs in the upper 70s. That's your region forecast.
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0: Enjoying the blues with Allman Brothers Band from the Brothers and Sisters album, which was the commercial peak for the band, but of course it followed quite a bit of turmoil and heartache with Duane Allman's passing in 1971, and also the subsequent passing in 1972 of bassist Barry Oakley. The very slick sounding Brothers and Sisters album, of course, featured Jessica, and it featured Ramblin' Man and that one as well, Southbound, here on the Rock of the Region, X-Rock 103.9. A few more to play for you, but this is where we hop off the train. Well, actually, we'll hop off right at 7 o'clock. But we bid you adieu. We'll step back into the Wayback Machine here for this date in rock history, and we'll get a look at our region events calendar on the way. And taking us home are David Bowie, Van Morrison, and Led Zeppelin. We got you back here tomorrow at 3 o'clock right here on X-Rock 103.9. And your Tuesday morning commute in and your wake-up call right at 5 a.m. with Scott Rosenberg and the Region News Team tomorrow.
1: Here's a look at today, July 20th in rock history. In 1975, guitarist Little Steven Van Zandt made his concert debut with Bruce Springsteen's E Street Band in Providence, Rhode Island, starting the Born to Run tour. How does it feel? How does it feel? On this day in 1965, Bob Dylan releases Like a Rolling Stone. It becomes Dylan's first big hit and his most popular song. Got a black magic woman. And happy birthday to a couple of Rock and Roll Hall of Fame guitarists, Carlos Santana, who was born in 1947, and Pearl Jam's Stone Gossard, who was born in 1966. And that's a look at today, July 20th in rock history.
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